0: anybody in particular.
1: I'm a small man.
0: But I mean, it's fantastic. It's just something you should listen to.
1: Eclectic Dyspepsia. It's on Valencia Radio. 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
2: Kneel before Zeus.

0: Hello, ladies and gentlemen.
1: Those words were spoken by an electronic computer. They are an example of synthetic speech, a product of Bell Telephone Laboratories' research into the basic nature of speech. Knowledge developed through such research may be useful in devising new techniques for transmitting speech over communication systems. To make the computer talk, it is fed punched cards containing the names of speech sounds. The computer combines these sounds, in accordance with the linguistic rules which govern the English language, into connected, intelligible speech. For example, when the sounds for the sentence, "He saw the cat," are fed into the computer in sequence, it says,
0: "He saw the cat."
1: The flat, monotonous tones of the computer indicate an absence of the pitch and timing characteristics natural to human speech. When timing information is added to the punch cards, the computer says,
0: "He saw the cat."
1: The sentence still sounds unnatural, but when pitch information also is added to the cards,
0: "He saw the cat,"
1: the computer speaks in accents almost completely human, except for a slight electronic twang. In the following sentence, most of the variables inherent in human speech have been specified on the punch cards. The computer makes one of the pivotal remarks in the development of the telephone.
0: "Mr. Watson, come here. I want you."
1: The present quality of speech synthesis by computer is illustrated in the next example, part of a famous soliloquy from Hamlet.
0: "To be or not to be, that is the question. Whether 'tis nobler in the mind to suffer the slings and arrows of outrageous fortune, or to take arms against a sea of troubles, and by opposing end them, to die, to sleep."
1: Singing, in purely physical terms, is essentially a matter of pitch and timing. In the next selection, the computer sings a familiar ditty.

The computer now sings the same tune, but to a musical accompaniment played by another computer. Piano students will notice that the music-producing computer has a rather stylized left hand. Incidentally, synthesizing music on a computer is almost as formidable as making a computer talk.

0: To get the samples of synthesized speech we've heard so far, a computer's memory was stored with 34 speech sounds and a set of rules for producing these sounds and for making the transitions from one sound to another. When the computer was fed the names of speech sounds on punch cards, it was, in effect, told what to say. But its manner of saying it, even its dialect and apparent accent, was determined by the rules stored in its memory. The objective of this program is to formulate a minimum set of rules for making plausible English speech. The next two selections, however, were produced by analyzing a person's speech and reconstructing it synthetically on a computer. The objective here is to duplicate the sounds and transitions made by a human speaker, including his dialect and accent. With such a program, the computer sounds like this.
1: Men strive but seldom get rich. Now, if you don't mind, I'd like to say a few words about Texas.
0: And now the computer would like to express its appreciation for your attention.
1: Thanks for listening.

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This is Smelly Kelly from Red Meat. And when I'm in San Francisco, and that's all the fucking time, I listen to Radio Valencia because they play that good root shit. God bless you. Take care. Say hello to the childrens.

0: She worked the night shift in the bright lights down on Wall.
1: Stay tuned for Bug Out Square coming up on the hour, and that's like in 20 seconds. That's right. All right, I'm ready. Okay, it's in the thing. Yeah. Yep, I'm ready.
2: I'm ready. All right, we got that up, and
1: here we go. 5, 4, 3. That's right. Yum, yum, yum, yum, yum, yum, yum, yum, yum. Hey, it's time for Bug Out Square. It's 6 o'clock. It's Tuesday. Where you been, Sean?
3: Been around.

This week on Bug Out Square, I'm kind of doing the good, bad, and the ugly. It's 4th of July. It's 250 years of this experiment, and that's kind of what's guiding me this evening. And it's nice to be back. It's been 2 weeks. It's been 3 weeks. Well, I missed the last two shows. Thank you straight away to Microphone from LP Lounge, who filled in for me a couple of weeks back and did a phenomenal show. Thank you for that. You put more. It's like, wow, man. He's really doing it there, man. He's

0: Also, Mexico's playing tonight. It's the World Cup. You know, it's upon us. So let us timestamp the show. Right now, everything's optimism and good vibes. We'll see. I will be missing that game because I'm here devoting my time
1: why does a vigilante
0: to the cause of Bughouse Square.

Well, while he's drying off back there, what it's really all about is that despite the things that are wrong in our country, there are too many good things worth saving to let the whole thing go down the drain. So I think we should get together as much as we can and bring about change.

0: Yeah. Homie, hold on. I got the speaker on. Hold on. There we go.
1: Can you hear me?
0: I can now, but Whoa, what are you talking through? Some sort of space machine?
1: Does it sound spacey?
0: It does. Like fishbowl.
1: Like, how's about now?
0: Oh, that's perfect, man.
1: There you go. Get the high fidelity.
0: Yeah, man. Come on. Bring the fidelity. Yeah. I'm glad. How you doing? Yeah. It's been a while, huh?
1: It has been. You've been all over the kid to my house. I've been out.
0: I don't want to think that this is the only way that we get together in life. But, you know, if it's the very least, then, you know, it's awesome.
1: I'll take it. But it's also weird to be, like, out of the state and know that you were, like, down the street from me. From my house,
0: yeah. We drove by and when it was dark and you had the lights on and your partner doesn't do the drape, so we were just out there like, yeah. No, I'm assuming were you all in Hawaii?
1: No, it was just me.
0: All right, good. So this scenario that I'm running through my head is valid. Okay, cool, yes. Cool.
1: You should have egged the house.
0: TP, but I don't know.
1: Yes, like, take it old school.
0: Right. That's awesome. So we got a bit to talk about. So you're an
1: yeah, go ahead.
0: There's a sound check next door, and they're so loud. It's like really, it's almost like easy listening music, but at just like a high volume. I'm not sure of the point. But, okay, so let's see. It's been a couple of weeks. I went to Los Angeles.
1: Yes, I heard of that.
0: Yeah.
1: And so you were there for a graduation of sorts?
0: A graduation, UCLA. Thank you very much. My niece. I won't put out any names there because you know how it is these days. It's a crazy world. Yeah, I don't know. And because this show just reaches so many other shows.
1: Definitely.
0: And
1: LA contingent.
0: But so I was saying, like, you know, we left like it was nice, like 10:30 in the morning maybe, and just drove 101 down, and that's a great road if you don't have to deal with traffic. 101 is the way to do it, you know, if you're going from San Francisco there. Now for people who don't out around, there's 5, which is just like a straight line. It's probably an hour or two or faster, but 101 is the that was the kind of proto route, probably followed.
1: Know, because of where I live, I can go down the 1 to Paso Robles. Well, I mean, not really the 1, and then can jump over the 101 down to Paso Robles and cross over and do like just 1 hour on the 5. In the meantime, I'm going through wine country, I'm going through beach, I'm going through Soledad, seeing prisons, you know, I'm seeing all kinds of things.
0: Yeah, yeah, exactly. And then coming in, you know, into like, you know, you got Pismo Beach.
1: Yeah.
0: You've got, you know, Santa Barbara, you know, all that stuff's like, it's like fucking gorgeous, man.
1: Yeah, so you went through Big Sur as well, I take it.
0: No, we went, we did 101.
1: Yeah. St. Louis Obispo. Yeah. Yeah, gotcha, yeah.
0: So we, but, sweet. Yeah, and then so we drove through the day, and then we're, you know, about you know, a couple hours left of sunlight. We're in our hotel and like, yeah, we're in Los Angeles, man. It's like palm trees and shit.
1: Yeah,
0: and
1: you do the LA things?
0: Yeah, yeah, and I'm like walking around like cool, and I glance over and it's there's a dumpster there, and it's got like the address of the building. And it says fucking Sherman Oaks, California. And I'm like, what? Yes.
1: I'm not in LA. I'm in Sherman Oaks.
0: I'm in Sherman Oaks. It was so disappointing. Yes. And then I was telling my friend Scott, and he's like, I grew up in Sherman Oaks. So he straightened me out on how cool Sherman Oaks actually is.
1: Oh, yeah, the chronology, huh?
0: Yeah, apparently I was in the, you know, more sketch part of Sherman Oaks.
1: Did you hit a Norm's? Did you go to a Norm's diner?
0: I did not go to Norm's. The one thing that we went to that was like of that ilk was Pato's or something in Glendale. It was kind of, it was like a Cuban thing. Help me out. Nice. It's
1: I don't know Glendale so much. That's in the side of Los Feliz Village.
0: But this is like a Cuban cafe.

0: cafe bakery that was just off the hook. Off the hook.
1: It
0: was
1: awesome. You get your
0: I got a Cubano, and then we got a bunch of Pandaria to take with us. And met like cool people there, and it was just like a hot ass day in Glendale.
1: Did you have a cortado?
0: I did not.
1: Yeah, I'd love to have a cortado.
0: Yeah, no, but
1: I'm a sucker for a good cortado. You know what I'm saying?
0: You know what I had that was great? It was like this most awesome, like fresh squeezed orange juice, and then I went in and I got a cup of ice, just like a full cup of ice.
1: Yeah.
0: And then I poured the you know iceless. Fresh squeezed orange juice over this ice, and it was like hot. You know, it was warming up, and it was so good. It was so good, and it went so good with what we were doing. And then Los Angeles, and we went to Griffith Observatory.
1: Going to the observatory?
0: Yeah, we did it, man. And then you know, we were like, oh man, it was like a sign. It's like a hike up to the. You know, the Hollywood sign, and we're like, oh, shit, all right. You know, we just, like, we wanted to, like, see the Hollywood sign, and now let's go to the observatory first. And then we're over there, and then, like, my kid pokes me on the shoulder, and I turn around, and there's the Hollywood sign. Apparently, not apparently, but you can, in fact, see the Hollywood sign from the Griffith Observatory.
1: It's very true. It's right. It's adjacent, I think, is the word you might use.
0: It's right there. And then I'm like, God, this is like where people get murdered and shit, right? This is like from the Hollywood where like the, you know, the hooked through the roof of the car or whatever, you know. And
1: yeah, no, that's right. It's when you hear that scraping sound and you're like, I gotta get out of here. And then you look outside, the hook is hanging from the handle. Yeah, that's where it's all happening.
0: Yeah, that's great. But, you know, we were up there looking and it was like, it's like the water was like murky. The air was just like... virtually unbreathable, but not, you know, it's like there, but you know, I'm not equipped to deal with that, so I'm like scratching throat and all this. And then we're just looking out, you got a good kind of panorama of the proper LA right up there.
1: See the whole basin.
0: You can see it, and there it was like a petri dish of just like, oh man,
1: when they talk about the LA basin and why there's smog, it's why it's just a big bowl that traps everything in it.
0: Yeah, but
1: including dinosaurs.
0: So I'm just gonna say, I like the air up here in San Francisco, and I appreciate. I'm not like a hater of LA at all. You know, I mean, I like it. I don't have any like real, like oh man, I want to move there, man. I want to like live there. But I appreciate it, and I want to go back, and I want to like do like the real cheesy stuff.
1: LA is great. I especially love it having left there. You know what I'm saying? I love going back to LA, and like I love that I grew up there, and I'm glad I don't live there. I love going back.
0: Yeah, that's good. That's good. That's your home, you know. And
1: it's just like seeing it from not having to live there. You know what I'm saying? Seeing it as a tourist, enjoying it as a visitor is perfect.
0: Yeah. And that was good. We had a nice time and. L.A., you know, whatever, I guess, in Sherman fucking Oaks, whatever you want to call it.
1: Yeah, whatever. You go to Cantor's, you do any of that kind of stuff? You do any of the hipster L.A. stuff?
0: No.
1: We used to be hipster we LA
0: did
1: stuff.
0: Not. We did no hipster stuff. We were thinking of going to, like, Venice, but it was like, you know, we looked in the map, and we're up there on Griffith thing, and then we're, like, pointing at it. It's like, yeah, it's, like, over there. Yeah. And we're like, it's going to take us, like, 3 hours to get there, you know, or so whatever.
1: Yeah, you know, it's the mission of L.A. It's like, if I think of places that, like, I want to live, you know, there's parts of Brooklyn where I live that I loved. I lived in the mission, obviously, for 10 years, loved it. And if I think of places like that, where that vibe is similar, where it's like the city, but it's neighborhood-y, and, you know, it's
0: Venice. Yeah, yeah, yeah. Venice.
1: It's great.
0: Yeah, yeah.
1: Seek it out.
0: I have canals there. It's just like
1: they do. They like call it Venice for a reason. Isn't that crazy?
0: It is. It's like, what a quingy-dink.
1: Why does LA have canals? I don't know.
0: On the way, not on the way up, but you know what? I'm going to tell the story anyway. And like, if I'm sorry, you can fast forward if you're listening to this, whatever. But
1: I encourage you to listen though, because I think it's going to be good.
0: So we drove up 101, and then my partner is, she's just fucking awesome and just organizes the most beautiful shit. She's the queen of doing awesome things when you should be doing something else.
1: That's excellent.
0: And
1: yes,
0: so we stopped in Pismo Beach. It's like, yes, we're going to get a campsite. We'll stay there. We got our son and the dog, and we'll just do a, you know, we threw a tent, big old tent in the truck, and off we go, right? And so we're at Pismo Beach, and it's like, so it's the campsite, and it's not like it's not wilderness camping by any means. It's you're by the beach, so the plots are pretty tight, and there's the little road that goes around, you know, and there's the campsites around. So right across this road are like three canopies covered, and like, shit, probably 20 people in there. And then there's kids on bicycles, and they're riding around. And I was like, fuck.
1: What's that about?
0: Yeah, I get it. And I'm like, okay, this is what it is. We're just kind of crashing here for the night on our way back up. And so, setting up tent, this guy comes over and he's like, I'm Danny. And I'm like, okay. And he's like, we're all Vietnamese and we're setting up here. And there's a lot of us, and we're trying to keep it under control, but there's a lot of things going here, keeping it, we're going to make some noise. And he's like, do you like pho? And I'm like, what? And I'm like, yes. So we get, he's like, awesome. And then he brings me and my kid over to their thing. They've got a huge spread of, you know, like a big bin of basil and sprouts. Yep. And then they got the bowls laid out. There's like 40 people that they're feeding. So it's just like, they're all laid out in like columns and rows. And he's like, pulls three. He's like, what do you like? What kind of meat you like? You know, and what do you want? And I'm like, oh, yeah. And he's like, you know, you want the sriracha and the saw, whatever the other one is. Yes, yes, yes. It was the best pho experience that I've had in my life. And it was for me, and it was like the kids that were running around. So this guy was obviously from the old country, the guy that Danny came over. So all the kids are talking, like, you know, they all grew up. They're from the Empire Valley or whatever. What is it called?
1: Inland Empire.
0: And
1: like Riverside and out there.
0: I don't know. I just kind of nodded and smiled when she spoke of it. And I was just like, fuck MAGA people. I was like, this is what I was like in fucking tears, man. This is what
1: That's
0: America
1: what
0: is.
1: About. Absolutely.
0: And all this, it was just fucking beautiful. And they were just so sweet and flavorful. And it was so good. And the guy's like, you like banh mi? And I'm like, fuck yeah, banh mi.
1: Yes, I do. Hook me up.
0: Yeah. So, there was banh mi.
1: That's what it's all about. That's absolutely great segue, man, because that's why I'm just like, I'm here cooking Vietnamese food right now.
0: No.
1: And yes, I am. Inspired by our old favorite place, Evergreen Garden, down there on Harrison Street.
0: Oh, man, yeah, yeah. God rest its soul. Yeah.
1: Yes, indeed. I used to get this crepe from them, so I kind of figured out how to do it myself. But, you know, it's not the same, obviously, but, you know, it's approximate.
0: No, you try.
1: So you do what you can. And I was cooking, so when I was cooking, I'm thinking about this, I'm sending you music, and I'm just like, man, this is what it's all about. So, yeah. Boom.
0: All right.
1: America.
0: Okay.
1: So, I sent you a Blur song, Look Inside America, and it's kind of related to what we're talking about here, in that, like, I've also been, like, really stoked about the World Cup.
0: Yes.
1: You know, Mexico's playing right now. I'm missing it.
0: Got any updates at all?
1: I haven't got any updates. I'm like, I don't know if I'm going to wait and then, like, be surprised, or if I'm going to dip in. I'm not sure. But
0: you got to dip in.
1: The thing I'm stoked about with World Cup, I mean, I'm a soccer fan. Like, I'm a casual soccer fan. Uh-huh. World Cup comes around, I'm gonna watch it, right?
0: Yeah, yeah.
1: It's a spectacle. But what I love about it is that, like, all these people from all the world came to America, and they're like, despite our politics, despite everything that's screwed up that we're doing in the world, they're coming to America and falling in love with America.
0: Right.
1: And, like, And the people and the
0: it's food like, yeah, it's a little, it's a little tarnished. It's got, you know, there's a couple of, you know, spots there, you know, some warts and bruises.
1: Sure, but, you know, in general, like, you got people like, I ate at a gas station. I was like, what the hell? And it was delicious. And, like, I got some ranch dressing. Now I'm bringing it home because what? Ranch dressing? You know, it's just like, it's people, like, falling in love with America despite ourselves. You know what
0: yeah.
1: I'm saying?
0: Yeah,
1: and like, I do. And that's what the song I sent over, "Look Inside America." And it's like, it's really about like touring in America as a British, you know, band. But it's also something I always felt with Blur, where they like a fascination with America, like a so like a little bit of a distance, right?
0: Right.
1: But also, you know, fascinated and interested and with a love. And I kind of feel like that's where I'm at right now. And I feel like the song does it, captures it nicely.
0: Okay.
1: Look inside America, she's all right. If you look inside America, that's the thing. Look inside America.
0: Yes, we all need, you gotta look
1: inside. You gotta inside. Get the scapula out.
0: You do. You gotta lift the lid, man.
1: You do. That's what it's all about. So that's where I'm coming from. So look inside America, she's all right.
0: Okay. Yuriji, awesome to speak with you. We will touch hands one of these days.
1: Let's do it soon.
0: All right, later.
1: Peace.
0: All right, so we're cutting Yuriji off. I've got the dongle. We all know this is it's been a while, but I'm prepared with the dongle and I've inserted it. I'm sorry. I was consensual. And then we're going to go to. Here we go. It's Look Inside America. I'm going to touch. Hold on. I'm going to turn that up. I'm touching this and hoping that everything works good. We're

Yeah, that was Blur. Thank you, Yuri G, for that. I got to talk about this music before I forget. This is Radio Valencia, and this is Bughouse Square. In case you were wondering, you came in, like, you know, 40 minutes ago, and you're wondering what the hell this was. This is Bughouse Square and Radio Valencia. We're near the corner of 22nd and Mission, in the beautiful Mission, where it's always flat and sometimes sunny. It's a beautiful, beautiful day. Probably, you know, just, you know, maybe it's 70, sunny, fresh air, blue sky. You know, what's not to dig? Except when you got to go and work and grind and dig and clutch and grab just to keep a roof over your head in this town. American Woman we had in there from the Guess Who. Gotta get away. That's right. From the tribute to Woody Guthrie and Lead Belly, we did This Land Is Your Land. That was Pete Seeger and his posse. We had Steppenwolf Live, which I have to say was one of my very first group of records. I think I bought three records at once, and I can remember, and they were like $2 a piece. So that was like, that was big money for a kid that had no income, really, to speak of. And wow, I think of that, and I remember having those bills, and I remember like ironing them. They were like dollar bills, and I ironed them. I was so like proud that I had these. Like, oh man, that is so American. It's that's sickening. Steppenwolf Live, we did Monster. That's an awesome song. I hope you took the time to listen to what he was saying. Stevie Wonder we had in there from the Intervisions record. We did Higher Ground. And we opened up with Woody Guthrie, of course, Vigil, Anti-Man. Let's see. Let's just do this. Oh, wait a minute. Radio Valencia, it's not just a radio station. It's so much more. It's a communal place. If you got something to say, something to play, something to reach out and grasp other people, this might be the place for you. We've got a lot of openings. There's it's a really cool scene here. If you want to do a show, it's very easy to make happen. If maybe you're not, it's like, fuck, man, I don't have that in me. But, you know, I'm sitting on all this fucking money that I'm making hand over fist. I'd like to kind of spread the wealth around. It's like through the website, you got a donate button, you know, some sort of thing that'll drain your bank account. So we will appreciate that. Let's see. What shows? Man, let's talk about, you know, give me a minute here. Tuesday, I'm just going to like hype Tuesday because, you know, that's where I live. LP Lounge, House of Pride, Disaster Sounds, Bug House, John Hell's live bootleg Bonanza. That's a good show if you like live stuff. He does his homework. Disaster Sounds is fast and loud stuff and real. He's a seeker, man. He's a seeker, and he lets you know. House of Pride, kind of ignorant of the House of Pride. LP Lounge. What can you say? LP Lounge is just, you know, he filled in for me. Mike Ruffone did a couple of weeks ago. And it's a really good show to listen to. For me, I like it. It kind of hits where, you know, it's a good listen for me when I'm working. You know, I like to play some music when I'm working, so I don't want to have to really think too much. So LP Lounge is just perfect. It's a perfect thing. No offense, man, but it is. Let's do this.

0: Yeah, that's Todd Rundgren, Johnny Jingo.
1: What record is this?
0: Acapella. That means just voices. Yeah, just, you know, just letting you know, in case you didn't know. There's a segment we do here. It's called Rise from the Basement, because it's no lie, in the basement, we're miles apart. No surprise, going to rise from the basement. What it is, it's home record. It's any style, any genre. It just has to be recorded where you live, where you sleep. Oh, man, I'm working on some shit myself. And it's fun. It's kind of gratifying only, you know. But so people send me stuff. So this is Tico. He's been doing, sending me stuff for a long time. The song's called War Again. This is Forced Medication, if you dig this and you want to seek it out. Forced Medication. So I'm going to do this. That's good. Good that I didn't do that. And we're going to do this together. I touched it. May take a minute. I don't know these things. Sometime I'm going to touch it again. It's downloading a file, but it's an MP3 file. Goes pretty quick. We're going to go just once, man. You don't own me. You don't own me.

Sandy, that waitress I was seeing lost her desire for me. I spoke with her last night. She said she won't set herself on fire for me anymore. She worked that joint under the boardwalk. She was always a girl you saw bopping down the beach with the radio. The kids say last night she was dressed like a star in one of them cheap little seaside bars. And I saw her park with lover boy out on the Kokomo. Did you hear the cops finally busted Madame Marie for telling fortunes better

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And another child grows up to be somebody you just love to burn. Mom loves the both of them. You see it's in the blood.

0: Yeah, that's fantastic, Negrito. And that's let's worry about the name of that song later. There's this quote that Sly Stone has on that there's a riot going on record, and it's going to be portrayed this evening by Scott from Flat Black Plastic in his rendition of this liner note.
1: Check. There's a riot going on, Sly and the Family Stone. What it is, Sly and the Family Stone, it's about time. It's about space. It's about ups and downs caused by life in general. It's about the music. It's about the people who are interested. It's about running away. It's about love and hate. It's about brave and strong. It's about smiling just like a baby. It's about a poet. It's a family affair. It's so complex, words get in the way. Just look at the faces on the outside and the inside of this album, and they'll tell you, thank you again.

It's a little thing that happens on Tuesday. It's good to be back. Mexico is trouncing on Ecuador. It's 2-0, not even half yet. So let me tell you about what we listened to. That was Redbone before that. Redbone, they're Native American, and Scott was saying, it's like, wow, that guy looks like he wants to kill somebody. I'm like, yeah, he does. He does. Absolutely, Redbone. The Doors, L.A. Woman. Yeah, I love that song. Sly and the Family Stone. We did Family Affair off the Son of a Broken Man.

Asbury Park. The Nails, we did Home of the Brave. That's a good tune. Elvis Costello we had in there. Not Being Angry. Grand Funk, We're an American Band. Man, I'm this deep. I didn't say shit. I'm so sorry. Simon and Garfunkel, America we had in there. Frank Zappa from the Freak Out record. We did Hungry Freaks, David Bowie. We did Young Americans. And X we had in there. Doing The New World. Damn, I'm sorry. But I'm going to change, man. In the last 7 minutes, I'm going to pull it together.

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1: Good evening, ladies and gentlemen. Welcome to the show. My name is John Hell. This right here is the live bootleg bonanza every Tuesday night from 8 to 10 p.m. Pacific on Radio Valencia, deep in the heart of the Mission District. 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And on Tuesday nights, I like to share with you music from my vast bootleg catalog. I have, and this is no hyperbole, this is no exaggeration, thousands of bootlegs from hundreds of artists spanning dozens of genres. It's an embarrassment of audio riches. I've been collecting live bootlegs since I was a young teenager in the 1980s. First with vinyl, then cassette, lots of cassettes, oh my gosh, so many cassettes, and then CDs, and a ridiculous amount of CDs, and then FLAC compression made its introduction online in the late O's, and ever since then I've been filling up terabytes of shows. A day can't go by that I'm not on one of my sources and saying, and these are not MP3s, these are FLAC, which means it's no compression, right? Lossless compression. It's high quality. It's good stuff. It's real tasty treats. And I'm just a junkie for it. And I have so much. I have more than I'll ever listen to on my own. And so I figure, why not share it with all of you? And it's been fun, right? And I'll be honest, I don't get to it every week. I know. I'm really sorry. I apologize. I get a lot of notes from people going, dude, John, come on, man. Like, we got some good stuff, but we need more. I've done over 100 shows in this slot, but I haven't put up a new one in a number of months. And depending on when you hear this, this is going to be for broadcast on April 14th, 2026, initially. So if you're hearing it now for the first time, congratulations. It's going to be a really good show. I've got two full shows and a little bit of a filler at the end. I am so freaking stoked for this. We're going to start off with one of my favorite bands from the Isle of Wight in England. We're talking about Wet Leg. They are so freaking dynamite. I am a massive fan of them. I got to see them on my birthday last September 30th at the Fox Theater in Oakland. They put on such a great show. They're fun to watch, fun to listen to. Their songs get just stuck in your brain. Serious earworms. This is live on June 14th, 2025 at the Primavera Sound Festival in Porto, Portugal. Originally, it was an RTP2 TV broadcast, and that Portugal television broadcast. So it actually started off as a video format that I was able to get you the audio for. It's a great show. I freaking love them. It's a little over, it's about an hour show, and then we're going to jump to a show that took place just about 7 weeks, no, I should say 10 weeks later at the Reading Festival in the UK from the main stage on Sunday, August 24th, 2025. Amel and the Sniffers, another great band I've had a chance to see a few times, and actually the most recent was at the Fox Theater. I took my darling daughter, Little Lost in Hell, with me. And she made Daddy proud, man. She crowd-surfed that show. It was pretty awesome. We had a really good time. If you follow me on Instagram, which I'm actually back on after having been off of it for over a year, but if you follow me, I posted some pictures from that show. You can follow me on Instagram, at John Hill. Anyway, those are your two shows that you're going to get tonight. Both are that one also, by the way, is a video, originally a video quality, from the BBC website, and I got you the audio for that one. Both are really high quality. I think you're going to enjoy the hell out of those. Then we're going to finish up the night here with some Minutemen as a filler, and it's not the entire show, but it's from the Blue Note in Boulder, Colorado, July 9th, 1984. This is because D. Boone has been gone 40 years, man. 40 years. The great D. Boone has been gone. I think his birthday also just passed a little while ago. And I'm going to get you the end of this show. It's the last few songs and then leading into the encore is such a remarkably fine one. It's a soundboard. And, you know, being a collector for years and years, I was always about soundboard. I want the soundboard and the soundboard. And the soundboards can be good. Sometimes they're really dry. And for a long time, I didn't know what that meant. But when you listen to a soundboard and there's just like nothing there except for the music, there's no sound from the crowd, there's no warm sound. It's what we call a dry sound. And I found as I've gotten older and I've been collecting more. I really look for high quality audience recordings. The nice thing about the Amel set and the Wet Legs set is that you will also get a bit of the audience sound as well. A lot of tapers out there kind of go for are mixing a thing at soundboard. They also mix a matrix, which includes an audience recording in there as well. I'm thinking of people like Dusborn, who does a lot of Grateful Dead matrixes, or some really great ones. Hunter Siemens as well, do some really, really great matrixes where they take a soundboard and an audience, and then they blend them together. Then you get a lot more of a warm sound. A lot of bands are doing official releases now like that, where you definitely get the audience in there too. All right, you've got some great music coming up. Wet Leg first, and then Amel and the Sniffers with a little bit of filler from the Minutemen. I hope you enjoy this. I had a lot of fun putting it together. I promise to get some more bootlegs up there for you on Tuesday nights, 8 to 10. And tune into my regular Monday night show, Hell's Kitchen Radio with John Hell, Mondays, 8 to 10 Pacific on Radio Valencia. The transmissions from the Mission is just where it's at. Totally stoked. Really enjoying it. You're going to get some intro here as Wet Leg walks onto the stage. Enjoy the hell out of this. Right here, one of the only, Radio Valencia. I promise it's coming right about now.

So we have a new album out in like just a few weeks. So it's fun to play like some new songs to you guys. Thank you so much for listening.

So how are you doing? It's so nice to be here. It's so cool here. We've never been here before. It's just so cool. We saw Kim Deal earlier. So good.

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1: 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How y'all doing? 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

0: Put your sunscreen on. 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
1: Hey, I want to take a second just to talk about politics because it's important, especially right now. We're at the cross section of doom between fucking climate change and fucking AI. And I want to just give my big heart to all of the trans people in this country. I want to say fuck JK Rowling. And I want to say my heart's with the people in Palestine. And it takes nothing to think about that kind of thing and talk about that kind of thing. And any kind of action is some kind of action. And what else could I say? I guess fuck Trump. And that's it. And I'll leave it at that. Yeah.

0: Bloody legend.
1: Y'all like jazz? 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
2: Yo.
0: Sniff them if you got them.
2: I love the one scream for that.

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2: 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Love yous.
3: This monitor's arrival.

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1: Now here's a disco song.

0: Thanks a lot. You guys are great.
1: Thank you.

Why Biafra went to San Francisco, I'll never know.

You're listening to Cheap Hooch here on Radio Valencia.fm. Let's get that down a little lower. There we go. That's a lot better. All right. Well, thank you so much to everybody for tuning in. Cheap Hooch today, we're going to be reviewing. It's going to be a fun show. We've got lots of friends coming, but not quite yet. I'm actually rather lonely. I mean, Meldor is here, and we got Darren here as well. So that's nice. He's waving hello to everybody on radio. And but we have a really great show today. We're going to be talking about Mosswood Meltdown, which is, of course, happening on July 6th and 7th. I think that's correct. But there's so many pre-shows happening as well and after parties. So we're going to be playing music from all of those bands and additionally talking a little bit about some of the vendors that will be located at this event. For those of you who know, I'm thinking it's number 14. I don't know. I gotta go back and look into this, but this festival's been going on for a long time. I think I myself went to it the first time when it was the fourth iteration of it, the fourth episode, and it's just been getting bigger and bigger and better and better, so it's really exciting for us to have this coming up. I know that Island is going to be attending this year along with Lipo. I won't be, I'll be out of town, but this is my little way of trying to stay connected to the festival, even though I won't be there this year. But why don't we just jump into the music? By the time we get back, all of our friends will be in the studio, and we can talk some trash. This is Cheap Hooch.

0: right. We are back in studio. And I promised friends. And friends came.
1: Friends. Woo!
2: Friends. Cheap Pooch Radio, ladies and gentlemen.
1: Hello.
0: Hello.
2: Fabulous Holly Hooch and D Money in the house.
0: Oh, we got Melly Mel's with us as well.
1: And hi, Melly Mel's here.
0: So what were you ladies getting into today before the show?
1: Shopping.
2: S-H-O-P-P-I-N-G.
0: Oh my goodness, anything good?
3: I got this sweater.
0: You got this sweater, looks very nice.
3: And some face masks.
0: All right.
1: We went to Goodwill. We went and got food. We went and got coffee. We went to a boutique in West Portal. Everything was too expensive. But I got this. Check this out. I have a card game that I purchased from them called Misunderstood Songs.
0: That's all of them.
1: And the quote's on the outside. On a dark desert highway, cool whip in my hair. I've got two chickens to paralyze. I was like, this is going to be the best party game ever.
0: I think so. That's amazing.
1: I was stoked on that.
3: I do like two chickens to paralyze.
1: Yeah.
3: Packing from bags, we leave tonight.
1: Two chickens to paralyze. Keep spending most of our lives giving other gangsters hair advice.
0: That's pretty good. It's pretty good.
1: Hilarity ensues. Some like smelly candles.
0: Yeah.
1: And, you know.
0: I like that.
1: Girly shit.
0: Girly shit.
1: I got girl some hiking pants.
3: Yeah.
1: For when I pretend to live in the outdoors. not in a city.
0: For your next
2: it's
0: vacation.
2: Nice to pretend.
1: It's nice to pretend.
0: I like to call my workout clothes my inactive wear. I just wear it around the house.
3: Athleisure.
0: I was sure I was going to work out. I just knew it. I mean, I had the gym pass. I had all the clothes. Just not the motivation.
2: Yeah.
0: But I kept buying white pants because I thought they looked good. And now I'm like, I can't get these fuckers dirty. No, I can only, you know, sit in them and, like, relax and watch TV.
3: Yeah. Do not eat a thing.
0: Do not. Just white wine. Never. Just white wine.
2: That's just right. White wine. Maybe champagne.
0: Maybe some white chocolate. Just white foods. It sounds so inappropriate, but yes.
3: Avoid Muni at all costs. Don't sit on that. You don't know what you're going to get.
0: I'd go outside, but I'm wearing white pants. Well, you ladies just got in, so I wanted to give you a heads up about the show today. Since I won't be attending Mosswood Meltdown this year, although Island, I know that you are,
2: yes,
0: and Lipo is as well, which is fantastic.
2: I wanted a full review.
0: Yay!
2: Excellent.
0: So today's show is all about Mosswood Meltdown, and so I can talk a little bit about the different bands that the bands that we've just played.
2: Yes.
0: Wow. So let's do that. All right, I just played. Come on, buddy. Come on, buddy. Nobody.
2: It's in there somewhere.
0: It's in the, well, the computer decided to be all glitchy. There we go. Oh. There they come up. It's not my fault, clearly. I kicked it off with Hunks and His Punks. It's such a good lineup this year. It's so good. I had so much fun putting
2: really
0: the show together.
2: Lineup. It is a really good lineup.
0: So I opened it up with, as I mentioned, Hunks and His Punks. After that, I went right into the B-52s, because let's not fuck around. And we all know what this show is going to have. It's his ending song, right?
1: Oh, we know.
0: We know. It's going to be annoying, and we're all going to love it.
3: Yep.
0: Mm-hmm. Okay. But from the
1: Sweet Caroline, right?
0: We're all going to sing along.
3: That's exactly what I was thinking.
0: Bump, bump, bump. I played Dance This Mess Around, which is, I heard that song recently, and I was like, who is that? And somebody was like, that's the B-52s, you idiot.
2: That's a
0: and I'm
2: great
0: like,
2: song.
0: What?
2: Duh.
0: Because it's like, it's a little, you know the big hits, Rock Lobster, and that song That Shall Not Be Named
2: Love
0: Until
2: Shack.
0: The End.
2: Yeah.
0: Damn it.
1: Sorry. Had to do it.
0: But I remember listening to this. I'm like, this is good. Who are these guys? They're going places. It's the B-52s.
2: That's what the talking heads say.
0: They went places.
1: They done went there.
0: They done went there and came back. After that, Too Many Creeps from Bush Tetras, which will also be, I mean, come on, that's insane.
2: Yeah.
0: And then we finished off that tiny little baby block with Fuck Buddy from Pansy Division, which is from their new, their newest release, I think.
1: Oh, nice. Right on.
0: Yeah. So, I mean, just, I can give a quick rundown. So, the event, the festival starts July 6th, which is a Saturday, and continues the 7th. And that's the main event. Later in the show, we can talk a little bit about the pre-games, the post-games. They're going to be fantastic. So on day one, we're going to open the festival, or they're going to, what is this, wee business? They're going to open the festival. The doors are 11, and the first band, our friends, Hot Laundry, is going
2: to
0: be playing.
2: Show.
0: Yes, fantastic.
2: Woo!
0: And on top of that, throughout the show, we'll talk a little bit about the vendors that will be there as well. But yes, they're opening the show, so we'll have Hot Laundry on today. I found some Trap Girl. I couldn't find any Wifey or Ghost Sailor, but they are also opening. They're starting off the show. And then we go into Pansy Division, Peaches Christ doing a drag contest.
2: Oh, nice.
4: Yeah, that's going to be good.
0: Yes. Hunks and His Punks, which we just played. Red Cross. And then, of course, the big show.
4: Red Cross.
0: B-52 is on.
2: I bought my tickets so that I can see Red Cross. Oh, I love them.
0: Nice.
2: I love them. And they have a new album coming out. Like, it's arriving in my inbox any day now.
0: Oh, my goodness. Nice. All right, day two, we've got Space Lady. We have some Space Lady, by the way.
2: Yeah.
0: It's pretty good. Gumby's Junk, D-Spitz, Bush Spitz. Tetras, Gibby Haynes. This particular iteration, which is with Paul Green, Rock Academy. I might be getting sick. I thought I was hungover, and then I thought, hey, did I do drugs? I don't remember taking the drugs, but I am feeling the drugs. But now I'm like, hey, am I sick? Oh my gosh, life of a party girl, am I right?
3: I think just kind of overdid it for 2 days.
0: Yeah, we could talk about that after I finish this. Okay, Egyptian Lover, Big Frida. Oh my god, Big Frida is going to be so good. I'm so excited. I have some songs for today. We're going to all dance. It's so fucking fun.
2: Egyptian Lover's pretty rad, too.
0: It's pretty fun, too. Pure Hell, and then, of course, day two is going to end with the Mummies. So that's going to be a very good show.
3: The Mummies!
0: So, yes. I forgot what I said I was going to talk about after. Oh, yeah. So, please help me carry the show, because I think my energy levels are going to go up and down a little bit.
2: I see. What happened?
0: Again, hangover, maybe sick, maybe drugs. These are my three contenders for why I'm feeling the way that I'm feeling, which is a little foggy.
3: Or maybe a little sick of drugs right now.
0: Sick of drugs.
2: Yeah. See, I feel a little foggy, and I know it's because of drink.
0: Well, on Friday night, why don't you tell everybody the big event?
2: I'm a member of this private club downtown, and we hosted a Pride bingo event.
0: Yay!
2: With the Sisters of Perpetual Indulgence.
3: Yep.
2: And it was on. Those sisters really know how to throw a party.
3: Yeah, they sure do.
2: And bingo can be a little

0: The toast.
1: It was still really, yeah, it was a full.
0: It's usually like six people when you do the toast, and there were like 40 people in the room.
1: And then yesterday, we had our dear friend John's birthday party over at St. Mary's, which was a lot of fun and also a lot of drunk.
2: Yep, I'm so sorry I missed that.
1: And guess who was a bartender? Andy from Butt Problems.
3: What's up, Andy?
1: Yeah, he comes up to me, he's like, weren't you in the Dirty Hussies? I was like, first of all, it was Two Timing Hussies, and second of all, yes, you may have my autograph. And he was like, no, I used to have a radio show after yours at Pirate Ken. I'm like, oh, hi.
0: Right.
1: So no on the autograph. Okay, I get it.
0: Are you sure?
1: He looks great, and he was really nice, and he's working Wednesdays from 4 to 9 over at the Kilowatt, so we'll have to go say hi to him sometime.
3: Oh, nice. Very nice.
1: Yeah.
3: For sure.
1: And also go patronize that nice establishment.
2: I don't know about karaoke on Tuesday, though. That's 9 o'clock.
1: Well, I mean, I live next door, so it's like, yeah, I could pop in for a song. I put my name down. Like, call me when it's up. I'm going to be in my house.
3: Yeah. In my pajamas.
1: Holly, you're next. I'm coming.
3: Get one of those little light-up vibrating things that let you know your reservation's ready at the restaurant.
1: I was thinking maybe you made a baby monitor.
3: That too.
2: There you go.
1: Come in, Holly. Come in. Really, your song's up. Come in.
3: Just start singing on
1: Just
3: it.
1: Hold it for me. Okay, I'm coming.
3: Here's my Baofeng walkie-talkie. Here's yours. I'll be up the road. But you can make that work, right?
1: Yeah, I think so. Yeah. So, yeah, and then I drank some more there, which is why I'm like, I was like, sure, I was hungover, but now I'm like, am I? And then later I was like, did I take drugs? Because I feel very foggy. I was like, no way, wait, no way.
2: Could be the white wine, just trying to
1: white
2: say.
1: Wine?
2: White wine. Why are you doing that? I'm trying to find a new drink.
1: Oh, well, that's my last drink, though. Like, all other drinks give me horrible, like, heartburn. So, acid reflux. Like, I can't drink red wine anymore. I'm going to cry.
3: Oh, I'm going to lock myself in the bathroom and cry.
1: Why would you bring that up?
0: There is plenty of a white wine and rosé.
1: I also heard moderation helps.
0: And, well,
2: What's that?
1: Does moderation
0: mean just not drinking
1: every moderation
0: day?
1: In the room right now with us now?
2: Is that the name of an alcohol?
1: They should make that.
3: Can I have a moderation spritzer, please? Can I make that a double?
1: And just keep them coming.
3: Just keep lined up.
1: If you see this glass half empty, that means it's time for you to get started on the next one.
2: Yeah. Nancy likes her top off.
1: All right. Let's see what we got coming up next. Let me take a quick pick.
0: Are you picking?
3: Is that the new dick pick?
1: Dice.
3: Take a quick pick.
1: Oh my God, I think that's wonderful.
3: Online dating got weird, didn't it? I had no idea.
1: Get ready for it, Danielle. You're gonna have to send these pictures out.
3: All these unsolicited queef pics.
1: First of all, it's a gift. A quiff.
3: If you will.
1: Get ready, boys. Your DMs are about to get weird.
2: I love you, like, quiff gift.
1: Can you imagine the replies? Who is this? I've called the police.
2: Who phoned? Who this?
3: What's wrong with you?
0: Did you send this by accident?
1: That's for you. That's for you for later.
2: Mom.
1: Oh, man.
2: Sorry.
1: Oh, I could use another non-alcoholic drink. On that note, let's go into some more music.
0: Love it.
1: When we come back, we can talk a little bit about the vendors that'll be at Mosswood. And also, we can go over some of the shows that we'll be playing before
0: there's so much happening around
1: It is summer
0: around
1: in
0: week.
1: The city.
0: Let's do it.
1: Let's do it. All right. Chee pooch.

0: back, and I did interrupt that last song a little bit because I just wanted to. It's just so great.
1: It's
0: so
1: amazing.
0: So as I was putting the show together and I was looking for music from Big Frida, of course I found that really incredible song with Macy Gray, I Am. It's such a cool, awesome song, and it's I think a pretty new release. So I was trying to be kind of put more of the newer releases from these bands, except in the cases where I didn't like it and then I did the old shit that everybody loves. Have you heard Metz's new release?
1: What's Who's What?
0: From Metz, the band Metz.
1: Oh, okay.
0: M-E-T-Z.
1: Okay.
0: You remember them?
1: Yeah.
0: Yeah, they got a new record out.
1: Shit.
0: Just listen to it.
1: Shh, okay.
0: I don't know how to feel.
1: Oh, I thought you were going to sing it right now.
0: No, I don't know how to feel. I want somebody else to tell me how they feel.
1: Okay,
0: we'll
1: figure out our feelings together.
0: Okay.
2: Yeah, let's make that happen.
0: So as I was listening, I found that great song. But then I also found Pool Boys, which is
1: Pool
0: a song
1: Boys.
0: That is featured on a Netflix kids movie about a unicorn, a big fluffy pink unicorn, and the song was, it just got into my bones. I had it on repeat all fucking morning.
2: I can
0: it's
2: understand
0: so good
2: it.
0: We're like, it has no business going that hard.
3: It has no business going that hard. Yeah. I was waiting for Andre 3000 to come in and start blowing it up.
0: Oh shit, I forgot to click the submit button so that everybody could see what it was. See, all these people fell in love with that song and they didn't know what it was. It was Pool Boys, everybody.
2: It was Pool Boys by Big Frida.
1: Playing day two
2: at Mosswood Meltdown.
0: That's right. It's going to be so fun. Okay. So where did we leave off? I think we stopped at Pansy Division, and so we picked it up again with Dee Spitz doing Hair of Dog, Pure Hell with Hard Action, a Red Cross with cover band, Hot Laundry. We mentioned them. They're going to be opening the show on Saturday. This is the 6th. Of course, of July, with Shake, and then after that, The Mummies with Rick Robo number 9, Egypt from Egyptian Lover, and then we just talked about those last two songs from Big Frida, so exciting things.
3: So
0: exciting.
3: Good.
0: Exciting, yeah. Exciting.
2: It's going to be a good day. Very good day. Remember your sunscreen. Mm.
0: Yeah. That's right. And I think the next block that I have, let me just take a quick look.
1: What's happening?
0: Okay.
1: What's happening?
0: So the next block, long block, it's bands from the pre-shows, after-shows, and all that good stuff. And I'm going to go ahead and go into that right now and tell you
1: a little
0: bit about those shows.
1: Happening.
0: Oh my God, so much. So on Wednesday the 3rd, so this is 3 days before the main event, which is July the 6th. So
1: yep.
0: On July 3rd, which is a Wednesday, there's going to be the official pre-party for Mosswood, and this is going to be taking place at the Stork Club. It's going to be Davila 666, Circulators, and Garras Sucias. I couldn't find any Garras Sucias, but I did find music from the other two. Then on the 5th, which is a Friday right before the main event, over at Eli's Mile High Club, we'll have Frightwig, The Vaccines, and The Knives. Knives.
3: Knives?
0: Knives.
1: Knives.
0: K-A-Knives. N-I-V-E-S.
3: Like that.
0: So I think it's Knives.
3: Emphasis on the K.
4: Or it's Knives.
0: Knives.
4: No.
0: Knives?
4: Knives.
0: Like, as in, like, the word connive, to connive.
4: Yeah, connive.
0: The verb.
2: Mm. Just spelling your own.
0: Yeah, okay. Maybe. Okay. All right, so that's happening. Over on Saturday, so the first day of the show, right, or the festival, later that night, this is going to be such a good show. I think I'll be back in town for this, and I might try to get to it. But over at the Stork Club, we're going to have Bows, Power Plant, which is my new favorite band,
3: ooh, yes.
0: Useless Eaters, and Everyone is Dirty. This is July 6th,
2: Dirty.
0: The night show.
2: Love them so
0: the
2: much.
0: Stork Club. And then finally, also Saturday, July 6th. Oh, my God. What time are these things happening?
3: How are we going to make this
4: time.
3: Happen?
0: For fuck's sake. Okay. Alternative Tentacles, official after party. Okay. So this is happening at Eli's that night as well. And this will be Arnocore, Moms with Bangs, and Freak Accident, which I'm not sure if I got the right Freak Accident because this just says Freak Accident. And the band that I found was The Freak Accident.
3: Oh, we'll find out.
0: We'll find out. And then I didn't get any songs other than Dee Spitz for this very last closing show, which is Sunday, July 7th, after the festival, over at the Stork Club again. We've got the Sheasty Boys, Diesel Dudes, Dee Spitz, and Clickbait. So, my God, so much fun, so much music.
2: Yeah,
0: it's going to be so
2: amazing.
0: Good. All right.
2: I'm looking forward to it.
0: Yeah. Okay, so we can go back and listen to some of those bands that I just mentioned.
2: I'm curious.
0: Mm-hmm.
2: Like, so Mosswood will end at like 11, right?
0: Mm.
3: So when does after party start?
0: No, they end at 8.
1: The headliner goes on at 8.
2: Yeah, I think the headliner goes on at 8 and play for hour and a half. Mm-hmm. So they're done by 9 or 10. So these shows are starting at like 10 or 11.
1: And I'm trying to see if I can find
2: in Oakland
1: times on these. I'm not finding times. I think it's just basically like... Maybe they're just communicating with each other and be like, hey, we're still going. You guys have to hold off.
2: Well, and they might as well start the show for some people. It's just that I feel like I don't know what's going to happen the second day, but the first day, people are going to probably stay for the entire B-52
0: set. Oh, for sure.
3: Yeah.
0: I know most people are not like me, where if it's a really big event like that, I'll listen to half of it and then I'll exit. And then listen to the second half from a distance. You will not trap me in there. I'm mostly bummed that one of the reasons I'm mostly bummed that I'm not going to the festival this year is because I'm going to miss shopping at the horror movie T-shirt stand.
2: The horror movie T-shirt stand is good, what's up.
0: $15. Well, I mean, they might have raised their prices because last time I bought something was like 2 years ago. But $15 T-shirts. I got my Reanimator shirt there, and I love it. I got Joe's Return of the Living Dead, which was originally my Return of the Living Dead shirt. Then it became Joe's.
2: It happens.
0: Yeah. And then he took the sleeves off. Yeah. And I was like, fine, gun show. And then that's where John got also his Return of the Living Dead T-shirt as well. No, he got Reanimator. We're twinsies.
2: Nice.
0: It's fun. It's so fun. So I might be giving one of you ladies like, here's $60. Buy me some T-shirts.
2: Go get some T-shirts.
0: Get me some T-shirts.
2: I could do that. Yeah, because I need at least one horror movie T-shirt. I think it's going to have to be Hellraiser.
0: Yeah. Oh, very nice.
2: I love the art styling of that movie.
0: Mm-hmm. It's very, very artistic. Yes, it's very bondage. It's very hot. Mm-hmm. It's hot. All right. So music from the after shows and pre-games happening now, everybody. Cheap Hooch.

0: That came up quick. I'm like, ugh. All right, we're back in the studio. You're still listening to Cheap Hooch Radio, and thank you for that. That's very kind. That's very nice of you. Gold star. Okay. So, as I mentioned earlier, we're now playing music from the bands that are orbiting Mosswood. Bands that will be playing Friday, Wednesday, and then also Saturday and Sunday night. And we don't have times because we're assuming it's just rock and roll time. I don't know what to
1: just
0: tell you.
1: Show up, loser.
0: I think if you try to buy a ticket, it'll tell you, like, oh yeah, show up at 9. Okay. So we kicked it off with Secretos from Davila 666. We listened to Generation Next by The Circulators, Whiskey Business from The Vaccines, Dead Men Don't Rape from Trap Girl. And incidentally, it is nice to be hearing more female voices at Mosswood.
2: Yeah, I'm pretty happy about that.
0: I never thought
2: about
0: that.
2: About damn time.
0: Yeah. Yeah, that's very cool. Crawford's Song, which is pretty good, from Frightwig. And then lastly, Let's Dance from either Knives or Knives.
2: I'm saying Knives.
0: I also like Knives.
2: Mm-hmm.
0: Okay, so we're back to talk a little bit about some of the vendors that will be selling their merch over at Mosswood. I got two posts from online. We got music and we've got vintage. What do you ladies want to start with?
2: Vintage.
0: Vintage it is. We've got Heads or Tails Collective. It's a Heads or Tails Collective. It's a very artistic poster. It's kind of... Bear with me. Tender Buttons Vintage. Down at Lulu's. Ooh, that's
1: down
0: vintage.
1: On Lulu's.
0: Lulu, hi Lulu. Miss T Vintage. Heavy Moon Vintage. And then we have Makers coming along as well. Shop Softcore. Foolish Fetish. Dandy and Vixen. Death Valley Limited. Stoked. Tiffy Tart.
1: Yeah.
0: And the Spooky House, along with a salon as well, which is run, I believe, by Pony Studios. But let's talk a little bit about Tiffy Tart.
2: Yes. So, Tiffy Tart is a friend of the show,
0: mm-hmm.
2: and she does costumes for the opera, the ballet, our favorite rock and roll bands.
0: Hot Laundry.
2: She's stitched her Beyonce, but she's going to have a booth at Mosswood, and the fabulous human that she is has made me two beautiful dresses to order. She does beautiful turn stitching, like
0: very cool.
2: Her stuff is great, but I have no idea what she's making, and I can't get a hold of her.
0: So. I want a halter top wiggle dress.
2: All right. Well,
0: yeah.
2: I know somebody.
0: Two piece. Mm-hmm. I'm gonna show a little bit of just a little bit of flab, just a little bit of tiger.
3: Tease him a little.
0: Tease him. You're like, you can't touch this.
4: Just look.
0: Just look. No touching. Just look. You look with your eyes, sir. Sirs. It's going to be wild. Anyway, yeah. So that's, I'm going to try to commission her for something like that once I get my head out of my butt.
2: Yeah, I feel you.
3: I bet it'd be hard to get a fitting in that situation.
0: Yeah, I bet she could do it. She's so talented.
1: She is.
2: She has the gifts.
0: Yeah. But yeah, she's very wonderful. She's, again, like, if you've seen Hot Laundry perform, she does their costumes, and they're really amazing, and she's very versatile as well. So, because I've seen your dresses, Island, and they're stunning.
2: Yeah, she's good at making a grown-up woman look sexy.
0: And then also, she's always looking immaculate.
2: Yep.
0: She's always wearing incredibly interesting clothes, I'm guessing her own, or maybe some that she's purchased.
2: No, she makes all her own clothes.
0: Oh my god, of course she does. And it's just very, very stylish with her flaming red hair. It's very cool. Okay. So patronize Tiffy Tart.
2: I got it.
0: Oh, what do you got? What do you got?
2: Mostly quirky and outlandish accessories that nobody needs but they can't live without.
0: I love that.
1: Perfect. Love it.
0: I'm thinking hair ties. I'm thinking bows. It's going to be fantastic. Okay. On the music side of the vendors, we've got records. We've got Amoeba is going to have a booth there. That sounds awesome. Alternative Tentacles, 1234 Go Records. Awesome. Gilman's going to have some sort of booth, I guess. I'm sure, of course, they're selling music. Okay. Triptone Records. There's guitars. It just says guitars. So I don't know. Is that the name of the business? T-shirts. My horror movie t-shirts. Rock and Roll Repeat. Steelworks. Damn It Tees. And then there's going to be PM Press as well there for publishing. I'm guessing zines and whatnot.
2: But horror tees? Or horror tees?
0: Where are the horror tees? I mean, is it just the t-shirts? Punk? I don't know. Well, with fingers crossed, there's going to be horror movie t-shirts there because that's my new fashion statement. Just my skinny black jeans.
5: In your horror shirt.
0: In my horror shirt with my leather jacket.
5: Put your horror shirt on. Get your horror shirt.
0: Put your shirt on your whore. I mean, you put your horror shirt on.
5: Goodness. It's empowering, you know?
0: Yeah. It's totally. It doesn't feel bad at all when you keep calling me a whore. I'm kidding. It is empowering. Aww. So, no, it's just funny. But it's fun. All right. So, let me see what we got going on next.
2: What's going on next?
0: Well, we're going to go back and listen to some more music, and then we'll come back and talk a lot about some of the shows that are going to be out between now and the end of the week. Of course, Mosswood isn't happening for another two weekends. So there's other shows that we can attend. Let's not neglect our favorite venues. We can do a lot of shows.
2: We can.
0: Let's put on our big girl pants. Let's put on our whore shirts. And
5: let's get ready for action.
0: Let's get ready for the streets.
5: That's right.
0: All right, so let's listen to a little bit more music. We'll come back and we'll read the list. Cheap Hooch.

0: there's a saxophone.
1: Nice. Okay. Thank you for waiting for the saxophone.
0: My OCD. Although, I don't think it's nice for me to say that anymore. Okay. I'm trying to be a better person these days.
1: Good for you.
0: Try and be in the operative word. Yeah, sometimes you get so tired and you're like, it's just going to be a bitch day today. Mm-hmm. Get out of my way.
1: Get out of my fucking way.
2: Exactly.
0: Hey, you, that's a nasty haircut. Yeah, have a bad day. You smell today.
1: I don't like your shirt.
2: Right?
3: Nobody likes you.
4: Have the day you deserve, motherfucker. That's right.
2: Ah, I love it.
0: Well, I'm not sure if I cut off that last song a little too early. We were having a laugh. And I was like, oh shit. It's time to go back. We're back. Okay. Let's talk about some of the music that we played. We're still, as I mentioned earlier, we're still in the post party show bands.
1: Stuff thing.
0: All right, where did we leave off? We left off at Baus. That's right. So this we kicked off this tiny little block with a show that I think I might be in town for. I think I'll be back by then, but I don't know if I'll have any energy because I will have had a long drive from the north.
1: The Northlands.
0: Mm-hmm. But we're going to try. All right. So this is a show happening at the Store Club Saturday, July 6th after Mosswood. The headliners is Baus. I played Fool Me Once. I also played Power Plant, which is one of my new favorite bands. I played Beautiful Boy off of their latest album release.
1: I like that.
0: It was good.
2: Yeah, it was
0: good. Their first release, which was a couple of years ago, was called Dogman. Mr. Dogman? Dogman. Dogman? Anyway, it's really, really good. That's probably my favorite. You know, not to put down the most recent album, but I'm still working my way through their discography. So, but yeah, I have a t-shirt and everything. I saw them at the Kilowatt.
1: I was like,
0: I'm going to go see this band. I like them so much, Joe. Let's go. And he's like, okay, let's go. And we go there, and we're like the oldest people in the room. I'm like, we stand in the back, Joe.
1: I've had that experience, too.
0: Yar, all these kids. I was like, oh, I didn't know they were 20 in their 20s.
1: Yeah.
0: But they were so good, and they had, like, a really good energy. Everybody was going crazy. There was crowd surfing. It was insane at the Kilowatt. Yeah. After that, I played Useless Eaters, another really great band. I played Addicted to the Blade from them. And then we finished it off with Everyone is Dirty. It didn't seem as hard as the other bands. I think
1: that'll be interesting.
0: It'll be interesting. Or maybe they'll play something harder for the show.
1: Yeah.
0: I know that, you know, there's ways.
1: They have capabilities.
0: The song that we played, though, that I really, really liked was Tunnel Song. I could have looked for something harder, but I was like, no, this one, I love it. I love Tunnel Song. Tunnel Song is for me. Yeah. All right. So I've distributed, in your phones, you will find a list.
1: Ooh.
0: The list.
1: Shall we take it by, take turns by date?
0: I think we should. Mm-hmm. Okay. And this time, I really reduced down the shows. I think last time, I just left way too much on. And I was tired of reading halfway through. I'm like, oh my God.
1: There's
0: Joe
1: so
0: was falling
1: things.
0: Asleep. I was like, no, we can make it through.
2: Did you send it as a text message?
4: No. I emailed it to you, remember? It's a link to a document.
1: I'm looking at it even as we speak.
0: I can kick it off while you look it up.
1: All right. We can go.
0: Oh, perfect. Yeah, it sounds great. All right. So on Monday, June 24th, so that is tomorrow. Tomorrow over at Eli's Mile High Club in Oakland, we've got Michael Skinner as a twin over show. It's free. It's free, everybody.
1: Oh.
0: My goodness. Over at the Golden Bowl, if you want to spend some money, you can go see Blood Club, Dust Bowl Champion, Casket Cassette, 21 and over show, $13 at 7 p.m. And then finally, Kilowatt here in the city, we've got Delta Wave, Lambris, Violet Basso, 21 and over show, $12 in advance or $14 at the door. Doors are at 8. Okay, I'm done.
1: On Tuesday, June 25th. Bottom of the Hill has Polka Dot, Star 99, Buddy Jr., and that's 13 ahead of time, 15 at the door. The Ivy Room in Albany, a great venue,
0: mm-hmm.
1: Has Wayne the Train Hancock. I think I'm going to that show, actually. The Famous.
0: Oh, cool.
1: They're friends of the show. They used to. It's. Anyway.
2: It's complicated.
1: Trains.
0: You wouldn't get it.
1: And Department of Dust and Wine. I think that's going to be kind of a country rock experience.
0: That sounds fun.
1: That's $20 to $25. We'll probably be going with ESP Theus Beats, our neighbor.
0: Oh, yeah. They have a show on here, yeah.
1: Yeah, and then at the Knockout on Tuesday, Project Hayes, Los Maracas.
0: Lost Maracas.
1: Lost Maracas, yes. Blind Eyes and Filthy Kids, that's $10. At the Neck of the Woods in SF, Doomsday, Iron Front, Forced to Suffer, and Bolt Cutter.
0: I like Bolt Cutter.
1: Yeah. Mm.
3: And Lear.
1: Yeah, and the Stork Club in Oakland, Foxes, like Foxes, only F-A-U-X, gosh.
5: Somebody was an English major.
1: Drug Hunt and Helltones. I do like the Helltones. Mm. And that is $12 ahead of time, $15 at the show.
0: Nice.
1: But yes, so the Famous are friends of the station. They've been on the radio here a few times.
0: Oh, that's really neat. Okay.
1: Yeah.
0: Mali Mali.
3: I just requested access to the dock. So you have to skip
0: you. We'll skip you.
5: Yeah. Wednesday, June 26th, at Bottom of the Hill in San Francisco, you can see Sumac, ooh, White Boy Scream, Chained to the Bottom of the Ocean. That's a long band name. Chained to the Bottom of the Ocean. 21 and over, it's a $20 show, 22 if you wait too long. It's a sliding scale based on attractiveness, as we all know.
0: That's his life.
5: Doors at 8 for that one. Wednesday at the Ivy Room in Albany, Sarah Coolidge is performing with Asha Wells. This is noted as something called Ivy Riot.
0: Fun.
5: $15, 21 and over, starts at 7:30. Knockout SF has Mars Kumari with I've Never Been Here Before, and Surer, and Window, but it's spelled W and then the number one.
0: Maybe that's
5: an I.
0: The
5: Wundo.
0: Maybe it's that dude who does the list password that he accidentally put in.
3: Maybe it's actually
5: Wundo's 98.
3: Yeah, maybe it's W1.
1: W-1-do.
5: It's like a new innuendo, but spelled wrong. That was the Knockout, $10. It says 9 p.m. until 2 a.m. They are very confident they are going till the break of dawn, folks.
0: Because they're going to party hard.
5: Do not miss that one.
3: On a Wednesday.
5: On Wednesday. Because fuck you don't work. On Wednesday as well, at the Rickshaw Stop in San Francisco, it's Mates of State with Ya Ming and the Rumors. Ooh. All ages, $30 in advance.
0: They must be good.
3: Did you get a t-shirt?
5: Somebody
0: get a free t-shirt.
5: And that's a 7:30 show.
0: Got it. All right, Mel, you ready for it?
3: I can do Thursdays.
0: Let's do Thursday.
3: I like Thursdays. Amoeba Music and SF has got Equipto.
0: Yeah.
3: It's a free show at 5.
0: Yeah.
1: Ooh, like that.
0: I love those.
3: Get Equipto. We got Bottom of the Hills, got Chroma C, Demora, Analog Dream, and that's a 21 plus. That's doors are 8. $13 if you pre-buy, otherwise it's $15 at the dope. Eli's Mile High Club has Strange Ones and Delta Waves. That's 8 o'clock.
1: Free.
3: Yeah, it's a free show. Check that out. We also got Ivy Room in Albany. We got the Queer Prom, Burlesque Variety Drag, and Music Dancing. That sounds like a lot of fun.
5: Looks like that's what Ivy Riot is?
0: I think so, yeah. It's the second day of Ivy Riot.
5: Okay.
3: That is really cool.
0: Art Market. Maybe we should go. Thursday. Oh, my God.
3: I like this $10 to $20. I'm assuming by, who you are.
1: How good you look when you get there.
3: Exactly. Put your cute outfit on.
5: Put your horse shirts on.
3: Put your horse shirts on.
0: Bring out the girls.
3: Bring out the girls. The Knockout's got the Green Cat, Buyer, Christian's Trip, Mandor, Hand Hook, Car Door.
0: Damn.
5: What in the...
0: If I was any drunker, if I was any drunker, that would be too hard to say.
3: Mandor, Hand Hook, Car Door.
0: Hardor, Hordor.
3: put that on a horse shirt. That's it.
0: All these guys keep trying to walk in here because they think it's the makeout room.
1: Yeah, whatever band is playing, none of them have ever been to the makeout room before because they keep walking into our tiny studio thinking it's a bar.
0: Well, this with a lot of confidence too.
1: Yeah,
0: it's a little intimidating.
3: This is our man trap, right? It's the man distribution system.
1: There's hockey on in the back. Check it out.
5: Cold beer and sports, cold boys.
0: Did you say hot wings?
3: Yeah. Can you show me how this works?
0: There's so much pain over here. Explain Bitcoin to me, please.
1: I want to know.
0: I'm so confused.
5: Tell me more about your model train set.
3: Oh, my God. Speaking about the makeup room. Speaking of the makeup room, on Thursdays, they got Echo Spectre.
0: Dick Dicks.
3: And then Tashi Delay.
0: Ooh.
3: Interesting. $10, uh-huh. $6.30. And then we got the Stork Club in Oakland. It's got Kurtz Facet and Reptoid.
0: That sounds fun.
3: Yeah.
0: Yeah.
3: $15 at the door. Eight p.m.
0: Over on Friday, that would be June 28th, the Gilman's doing a show. They've got Pull Your Card, Leave No Doubt, Barbary Adjudicator. All ages, if you can pronounce the names. $15. The doors are at 7, and there is a pit warning on this one, so watch out, kids.
6: Oh, gosh.
0: Over at Bottom of the Hill, we've got Nina Durango. It's a record release. Alvy and the Breakfast Pigs.
1: Alvy and the Breakfast Pigs. I love them.
0: Oh, cool. Tess and the Details. What kind of music are they?
1: I think Alvy and the Breakfast Pigs are kind of...
0: That sounds familiar.
1: Like, I don't know, indie, okay. Rocky, garage kind
0: yes.
1: of...
0: I feel like any band with the name Breakfast in it is going to be indie garage.
1: Yeah.
0: Emphasis on the indie.
1: Mm-hmm. Yeah.
0: Yar. Okay. Yep. Okay, here we go. It's a 21 and over show. It is $15. Over at the Golden Bull, we've got Goods, George Children, Magic User, and DJ Cavity Rock. 21 and over, $12. And this actually starts a little, the doors are at 7 on this one, so it's a little earlier. Over at the Kilowatt on Friday, we got Rupi Cola. Tectonic, Effort Because, and Bong Father.
1: Father.
0: 21 and over, $13.60 at 8 p.m. Why? Over at the Parkside, we've got George Costanza.
1: Yes.
3: Oh, my God.
0: Along with Land of Wolves, as if you needed another band after George Costanza. This is a 21 and over show. It's either $10 in advance or $12 later if you're unattractive. The doors are at 9, and there is a pit warning. Over at the Stork Club, we've got Kevin Carducci. We've got Soda Crackers. I love Soda Crackers. I wish I had some Soda Crackers right
1: that
0: now.
1: That sounds nice.
0: Andre Miquel. Sounds kind of cool. And, oh, wait, that's... And Andres Miguel Cervantes. I think it was in Spanish, everybody.
1: Ooh,
0: okay, 21 and over show, $15 at the door at 8 p.m. And then over at the Verdi Club, I was like, oh, shit, Verdi
1: they
0: Club show.
1: Shows.
0: I know. So Proud Mary, Ashley
1: like
0: Flynn and the
1: band.
0: Riveters, mm-hmm. Secret M-She?
1: Yeah.
0: Okay. Society and Country Risque. It sounds like a country show. It sounds kind of fun, actually. 21 and over show, $15. Wear your best cowpunk outfit.
5: Yes.
1: Yes.
0: All right, and that is Friday. Let's move on to Saturday.
1: All right, Saturday, June 29th, 94 Gilman has Caveman, Bite the Hand, and Poco, From One Hell, and Big Babushka Baby, and Vendors.
0: Good for you. That was very hard, and you did it very nicely.
1: This is a $15 to $20 sliding scale. It starts at 6 p.m. It is a Gaza benefit show.
0: That's nice. That's nice.
1: Yeah, that's good. They're doing that. Bottom of the Hill in San Francisco, Pure Hex, Wander Mint. That's $15, $18 if you don't wear your horse shirt.
3: Yeah, wear your horse shirt.
0: Wear your horse shirt.
1: That's at 8 p.m. Cornerstone in Berkeley has...
0: I think it's English Beat.
1: There's just no G in the writing.
0: English.
1: And it's, you know, Ranking Roger is dead, so this is a piece of the English Beat.
0: Right.
1: That is $32.50 or $35 if you don't wear your horse shirt. That's at 7 p.m. Golden Bowl in Oakland has sponge bath.
0: Everybody gets a sponge bath.
3: Oh, yes.
1: Substitute.
3: Can I have the substitute sponge bath?
1: And Furlough Fridays.
0: Is that a back rub?
1: Love me some Furlough Fridays. Mm-hmm. That's 21 and over. It's $12 and
0: all
1: it's
0: right.
1: 7 p.m.
0: Mm.
1: Ivy Room in Albany has Skip the Needle, Groblin.
0: Goodness.
1: And that's 21 and over, 17 to 20.
0: Part of Ivy
1: that's
0: Riot.
1: That's part of Ivy Riot.
3: Mm.
1: And then The lovely Kilowatt on 16th Street has umbrellas, pocket full of crumbs, Latitude, that's 21 and over, and $17 at 8 p.m. The Moth Belly Gallery, 912 Larkin Street.
0: It sounded kind of like
1: Tenderloin.
0: Yeah, it sounded kind of like underground. I was like, fuck yeah.
1: This sounds underground as hell. This is Sissy Fit, Lipstick, Angry Aztecs. And that's $10, 7:30 p.m., pit warning.
0: I want to check that
4: and
0: out.
4: And all ages. The children will be there.
0: The little kids, children will
1: this,
0: be there.
1: This is a queer positive show.
4: Yes.
1: That also
0: very
1: will have
0: cool.
1: pit warning.
0: Very cool. All right.
1: Rickshaw Stop is doing emo nights.
0: Yay!
1: That's $20 to $25. Stay Gold Deli, a very groovy place.
0: Have you been there? Where is
1: I
0: that?
1: Have, it's Oakland. Like on Brotherhood Way.
0: I should.
1: Near,
0: I'll start adding them because I've been sort of cutting out their shows from the list because I'm like, I don't know you. You, if you can't see me, I can't see you. Yeah. But if you tell me that it's a cool place, that'll have because you know some
1: I've
0: of these
1: there.
0: Band names. I'm like, I don't know what kind of music this is. I don't have the kind of time
1: jacket,
0: to research.
1: It's Straight Jacket, Neverland, Casino Youth, No Wonder, Essex, and Mass Gestures. That's $10 for four bands, five
0: that's
1: bands.
0: It's a good deal.
1: Thrill House Records is doing a show. Woof, woof. Milk Bath, Caught in a Flood, My Entire Body, Toothache, and Trias. It's a $5 sliding scale, starts at 4 p.m., and it's a benefit for Operation Olive Branch.
0: Very nice.
1: Oh,
0: very
1: wow. Saturday's a big deal.
0: All right. So, Melly, would you like
1: Happy
0: the last
1: Pride,
0: one, or do you want to pass it along?
3: Oh, I'm sure I'll do Sunday.
0: All right. Sunday, Sunday.
3: Pride, San Francisco Pride Parade begins, so that's going to be good times. We also have 924 Gilman, Has Mafia Russa, Bill Scaspi, Ruffy's Mano Sucia.
0: Dirty hands. Yeah.
3: And then
0: Bix, what is that?
3: Bricks. There's no vowels.
0: There's just X's.
3: There's no vowels. It says BXBRXROS.
1: Brexus.
3: So that's Brexus. $15.
0: Brassers.
3: And it's at 7 to 11.
0: No. Okay. Okay.
3: We got the Barrier.
0: Barrio? Yeah.
3: Barbecue Backyard Bash over at 2437 Haven Street over in Oakland.
4: That sounds like somebody's house.
3: Yeah. The cereal factory. Yes.
0: Yeah.
3: Simon Ferocious, Circle of Ruin, Mama D, and the Matriarchy, Dollar Store, nice. XOX, the Poops.
0: The Pups.
3: Pups. Devinsky and the Hot Pants.
4: What?
3: XYZ and Nameless Project, and it's 2 p.m.
0: All ages.
1: Oh, yeah, that sounds like an all ages show.
3: Oh, yeah, totally. Bottom of the Hill's got Hoan, Bottom Bunk, Girl Swallows, Nightingale, and that's $15 at the door.
0: Hmm.
3: Golden Bowl over in Oakland's got Workplace Injury and Soft Spark.
1: Workplace Injury.
3: I would have actually.
0: It's a pride show, too.
3: Yeah. I would have done it the other way around, Soft Spark and then a Workplace Injury. That's just
4: goes. Yeah, the closer's Workman's Comp.
3: That's right. It's a guest appearance. $10. So we also have another Golden Bowl show.
0: Wow, yeah, I don't know what's up with that. Maybe it's an Earth. I think it's all the first one's at 3 p.m. The second one's at 7 p.m.
1: Yeah, they double up.
0: It's an all day thing.
3: Oh, this does make more sense now. We got Tortured Angels Review, right? So we got our Soft Spark, Workplace Injury, and then a Tortured Angels Review. So,
0: gotcha.
3: Knockout's got Substitute, Super Apes, Heat. And that is $10, and it's like 5 o'clock, doors open.
0: That's good. Make it early.
3: And, of course, Stern Grove's got Chicano Batman. Ooh, I would...
1: Chicano Batman, I would totally go see.
3: I love Chicano Batman. Lidio Palmenta.
0: Pimienta.
3: Pimienta.
0: Mm-hmm.
3: And One Way Pisubo. That's free. RSV.
0: It's free.
4: It's Stern Grove.
1: Yeah, and just an FYI, if you're at Loose Ends this evening, Megan Thee Stallion will be at Chase Center. I believe tickets are still available in the nosebleeds.
0: man, if I'm going to go see Megan Thee Stallion, I want to get a really good view, you know?
1: Yeah.
3: I
0: want to see her.
1: I want to see that stallion.
0: Yeah. She's so cool and pretty.
3: And her horse shirt.
0: All right. Well, thank you so much. It feels, by the time we finish reading the list, I'm like, I need a nap.
1: Yeah, no kidding.
0: It feels like I did go to the shows.
4: I'm a reader.
1: No, I feel like I went to all those shows. That was a great show, particularly the one at Stigl Deli.
3: I love some of these new band names.
0: They're me really too.
1: Workplace Injury.
0: Yeah, that's a good one. Let's get back into it with Arno Core, which is going to be like they're part of the last farewell show for Mosswood. All right, let's get in there, and we'll come back to say goodbye, but we've only got 10 minutes, so yeah. It's been a good show.
1: Okay, yeah, Arno Core. I'd say so.

0: thank you for calling me, Nancy Jordan Ministries. This is Donna. How much would you like to donate?
1: I'm looking to donate $34,000.
0: What?
1: $34,000, if that's possible. For the no weapons scene?

0: right. Well, sorry, Gumby's Junk. We can't finish your song. So sorry.
1: Whatever.
0: But I did make a promise, so I'm going to go ahead and keep it. Here we go. Everybody, easy. Take it easy, everybody. Take it easy. Nobody do anything stupid, okay?
1: Oh, Jesus.
0: Come on, here we go. We all know that this is what's going to happen. Cheap hooch, everyone.

Good morning. It's Tuesday morning. The LP Lounge on Radio Valencia. Today's show is less a playlist and more a path. Today we'll wander through spiritual jazz, soulful rhythms, hypnotic grooves, and a few cosmic corners of the musical universe. Some songs will drift, some will dance, and some may stop time for a moment. Whatever you are, wherever you are this Tuesday, thank you for coming along for the ride. I'm glad.

for this music here by Donald Berkeley. I've got LPs today. I've got computer files, CD. I probably won't talk as much because the music will do the talking for me. A friend of mine, I can call him a friend, handed me a CD of his. He's a pyramid. We're going to listen to Idris. The CD he gave me was Idris Akamore and the Pyramids. So we'll listen to that CD. If I don't speak, you can just look at the screen and you'll see the music. All right. We'll start off with a little guitar here.

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There was a great song there called Shaman. Shaman. By Idris Akamore and the Pyramids. And I'd like to thank Mr. Cobb, one of the Pyramids, for handing me that CD and sharing it with me so that I could share it with my listening audience. Here on the LP Lounge at RadioValencia.fm. He said, the studio was in England, and it was in a bunker. That song was recorded in a bunker, that album.

Here's a lost Miles Davis recording from 1969, recorded during the sessions that produced In a Silent Way. It sat in the vault for decades. This is Miles standing in the doorway between jazz and fusion with Herbie Hancock, Chick Corea, Joe Zawinul, Wayne Shorter, John McLaughlin.

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Coming up is Tweeka Turner, House of Pride.

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Santa Claus is mainly a legend and intrudes on Jesus' birthday. It's the 6th and not the 25th. It's Santa who got us this way. The name Santa Claus is a corruption of Saint Nicholas,

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6: Thank you very much. You've been a delightful audience.

Stairway to Stardom. It's the show that reaches out to new talent, reaches out to people who have the ambition and the ability to succeed, but need to be given the opportunity to be seen and heard. Talent coordinator Tilly searches out this talent and brings it before the camera for your approval and for their first step on the stairway to stardom. If you're interested in appearing on the show, stay tuned for further information.

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0: We're here with Larry Harvey, the managing director and toilet czar of Burning Man, asking him how we at Radio Valencia can not find ourselves having the same pitfalls in our community radio station that he's had managing the largest police presence in any city in North America. Larry, what do you have to say about...
1: Burning Man's famous because we've never attributed meaning to him. And that's done on purpose. If you're in an environment where you reverse the process of spectation and you're projecting, you're making the show... And you're projecting your vision. Now, I like to say that visions are things that are not defined. The light falls upon them. They're defined by the light that radiates out of them. The artist and the mystic know this truth. So we've never attributed meaning to the man. He's blank. His face is literally a blank shoji-like screen. And the idea is, of course, that you have to project that onto him. You're responsible for the spectacle.
2: 1263 clear.
1: 1121
2: clear.
1: Does anybody have any questions?
3: 2054 clear. 1B1 standby.
4: 1220 Roger.
1: Imagine that you are put upon a desert plain, a space which in itself is so vast and blank that only your initiative can make of it a place. Imagine it's swept by fearsome winds and scorching temperatures. And only by your effort can you make of it a home. Imagine you're surrounded by thousands of other people, that together you form a city, and that within this teeming city there is nothing that's for sale.
3: 1B1, okay, 7.
1: These challenging conditions represent the chief appeal of our utopian experiment. Black Rock City has grown from a hamlet of 80 people into a 5-square-mile civic entity, complete with a fire department, 2 daily newspapers, over 20 radio stations, a Department of Public Works.
3: 2054 clear, 1B1, stand by.
0: Thank you, Larry, for your pearl of wisdom there. You know, when you have a way of, you can't... Thanks for... Well, anyhow, enough of that. 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
0: 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See Mirage. See Two-Car Mirage. 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Which it was my birthday. 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All on upper lip. 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
5: 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You've been a delightful audience.

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1: All right, let's
0: okay?
1: bring him out.
0: Let's
1: okay.
0: bring out Joey Marlowe.
1: Okay, let's welcome Joey Marlowe, everybody.
2: Thank you very much. It's a real pleasure to be on the Frank Massey and Tilly Show. And we're going to get nostalgic and reminisce and take a little walk down Broadway. If you knew Susie like I know Susie, oh, oh, oh, what a gal. There's none so classy like that fair lassie. Oh, oh, goodness me, what a chassis. We went riding, but she didn't balk. Home from Yonkers, I'm the one who had a walk. If you knew Susie like I know Susie, oh, oh, what a gal. Hey, Frank.
1: Oh, beautiful, beautiful, beautiful.
2: Frank, if you want to lose weight, that's what you got to do.
1: Nice.
2: That's how you stay. That's the way you stay slender, Tilly. Uh-huh.
3: 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And when I'm in San Francisco, and that's all the fucking time, I listen to Radio Valencia because they play that good roots shit. 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
1: Dude, right. You guys interrupt. You don't know how radio works. You have to let people talk.
2: Anybody touching these fucking bags, I'll cut their fucking head off with a fucking axe. I'll fucking piss off.

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I remember we were cruising home from a Beatles concert. I'd had such a wonderful evening sitting there watching my baby screaming and tearing her hair out and carrying on. She was so full of life then. Well, we were about 3 miles from home when all of a sudden it started to rain. And I do mean rain. I couldn't hardly see nothing. Well, we kept driving for about another mile when all of a sudden I see this stalled car right smack in front of me. Well, I wasn't about to slam on the brakes because it didn't have none to start with. So I swerved to the left, and what do I see? Some mush head on a motorcycle heading right at us. And I knew it.

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And there was the leader. And there was the pack. And over there was my baby. And over there was my baby. And way over there was my

It's been many months now since that fateful night, and you know something, I've tried. Believe me, I have tried, but I just can't make it without my baby. So I've decided I'm gonna have her back one way or another. Oh baby, I dig you so much. Hot dang, pay dirt.

0: owned for 8 of his 11 years, and his story is still widely told how he battled with pure evil and he beat that Shrek-like troll while in the halls of Hogwarts. Through that forbidden third floor is the dust that once was Quirrell, former shell of Voldemort. And underneath, inscribed upon a broomstick made of wood, it says, "Beware of being the bad guy when there's nothing left but good."
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0: Beautiful, beautiful.
1: Say now that.
0: Bill Haley and the Comets, how about that? You did a better job.
1: That's quite. You know, he sang well the last time, but he was a little nervous. And now he's a pro. Now he's used to these cameras. You know, right? What have you been doing lately? I hear you've been doing some gigs around town, right? Where have you sang? I know you've been a couple places because your mother told me. I was going to go to one place, but I had something going myself. But where have you been singing at, Michael?
2: I've been singing at with my my new piano player at West Side and we've been doing that for a long time and
1: But you've been singing several places around town, right?
2: Yeah, and we were trying to get it on.
1: You know what you need? You need a guitar. With singing that kind of music, you got to have a guitar, you know, and really shake it up a little bit, you know, huh?
3: Michael, you want to introduce your piano player?
1: Who's your piano player?
2: My piano player is Clark McLean.
1: Clark McLean?
2: Yeah.
1: Come here, Clark. You've been playing for Mike for quite a while?
4: We've been working on some of these things for quite a while, right?
1: Yeah, he's going to go places. What an improvement, really. It's been a beautiful improvement.
4: I think he's
1: really
4: making big strides now.
1: Very good.
3: I like that rock around the clock. You did a very good job on that.
1: Well, thank you, Michael, for coming down. Even if you was a little late, you got here. That's a trooper for you, really.
3: That's right.

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0: songs to remember as years go passing by.
1: I never sing.
0: God bless you and love everybody.
2: Thanks a lot.
0: Okay.

great Frank Turner there. Two off his album Love, Iron Song that came out in 2008. Just phenomenal stuff there. The first song was I knew Proof Rock before he got famous. The first track off that album. Then in the middle there we had The Tallest Man on Earth with The King of Spain from The Wild Hunt, which came out in 2010. And Photosynthesis there at the end. Also, Frank Turner off the Love Iron Song from 2008. You're listening to ES Beats. I'm DJ ESB. Thank you so much for joining us wherever you are in the world. It really means a lot, especially the fact that I'm competing with the World Cup. So there you go. Speaking of competing, I heard Qatar came back and won that game, which is crazy, after how awful they were in the last tournament that they actually hosted. And Switzerland, you should be ashamed of yourselves. You've got an amazing Leeds player on the bench. Bring him on sooner. Okafor, he would have helped you out there. Can't believe you lost that match. Yeah, I'm DJ ESB. I'll be with you for the next 3 hours. We're going through our personal vinyl collection. Some of my favorite songs. We heard three of them right there at the beginning. Frank Turner, he does this thing called Lost Evenings, which he sings about in that first song you heard. And he does this big concert. I think it's every other year. This is the 9th one that he's doing this year. He's doing it the last weekend in September in Dallas, of all places. So on the Thursday night, he does the first 10 years of his career. The second night, he does all acoustic. The third night, he does the next 10 years of his career. And then on the final night, he does the greatest hits. And yes, yours truly has tickets to the entire thing. I've been wanting to go to this ever since I first heard him all those years ago. And I'm very, very, very excited to go to Lost Evenings with Frank Turner and the Sleeping Souls and everyone else that'll be there. Beans on Toast is going to be there. Will Varley, who we'll hear later in the show, will be there. There's a lot of people that I've listened to over the last few years, over a decade, that will all be there that night, all four nights. And I'm really, really excited. It's a very special treat. I've always wanted to do it. I never thought I'd be able to do it. And he picked a place that wasn't too far. So Dallas it is. So you're listening to ES Beats. DJ Original Brewer will be here in the studio at some point. She's walking down right now. It's gorgeous, so she's taking her time. I actually went to go see DJ Adame at Kizar for the first half of the Switzerland-Qatar game. I went over to say hi to her. Yesterday I was at the Mad Dog in the Fog here in San Francisco, which is the original football bar, where DJ Q-Nut was working for the first time. So it's a family affair, everyone. I'm strategically putting family members at places I like to go and reaping the rewards as a result. So you're joining me in a very emotional state. I know that's a shock. I don't get emotional. I always get emotional, people. And it's been a really rough week, I'm not going to lie. Found out on Monday that we lost a friend to cancer, aggressive bout of cancer. We'd only just found out on Friday that she had it. And DJ Original Brew and I were talking about going to visit her. And then on Monday, we found out from Island Girl, who you can listen to on Sundays. Casey was a friend of the station, a friend of ours, curated Catastrophe on Sundays from 2 till 4, and then Cheap Hooch from 4 till 6. Much closer to Casey than I was, but obviously she was just a beacon of light. Anyone that knew her, she just shone through. And so there's going to be some emotional songs today, too. It is definitely impacting how I picked the songs, but they're really good, I promise you. And they're rousing, and they're not like, let's dwell on the bad. Let's celebrate life. And then I found out Friday morning that my cousin had passed away, Stuart, and back in England, and it's just been a really, just an awful week, just bookended with loss, really. And so, yeah, let's play some tunes, shall we? Let's cheer ourselves up. Let's find that light. Music is always the balm that brings us together, as a certain Morrissey said. But right now, we're going to go back to The Tallest Man on Earth, one of my favorite songs. It's a slow one, but I needed it. Toodles.

If You've Got My Back, I'll Go On. That was If I Ever Stray by Frank Turner from an amazing vinyl box I bought a while ago called Songbook. So it has a bunch of his greatest hits, a bunch of demos and bootlegs, and it also has a live recording of one of his concerts. Actually, I think the DVD of that concert, Maldoror might still have it. I loaned it to him a while ago. Maybe he gave it back and I just don't know where I put it. But Frank Turner there with If I Ever Stray. In the middle there we had Everybody Wants to Rule the World, of course, by Tears for Fears off their amazing groundbreaking album from 1985, Songs from the Big Chair. There were so many songs I could have played from that. I just wanted something a little more uplifting after the first song we heard, which was Dark Bird is Home by The Tallest Man on Earth off the album by the same name. Dark Bird is Home came out in 2015, and I saw that DJ The Watsons were in the chat room, and yes, we've seen both of those together. That was amazing. Tallest Man on Earth is amazing live. It's funny because Freaks of the Front were talking about it when I played the first song from them, from him at the beginning. And we've been fortunate, Original Brew and I have been fortunate enough to see him a few times. We got to see him do a double bill with Passenger from Brighton, which was also just amazing. So really good live. And yeah, Frank Turner, of course, I can't wait to see him again in September. Four nights in Dallas. It's going to be just wonderful. DJ Original Brewer has just walked in the door. I think we should play some Tycho for her. You're listening to ES Beats. We're going through our vinyl collection alphabetically, Sesame Street style. And right now we're on the letter T. By the end of today, we'll have made it to letter Z or Z, depending on where you reside. And then don't worry, there's still more vinyl after that. When we come back in the studio, you have no idea how many soundtracks I own on vinyl. And it's not going to surprise you, but it is a lot. And it won't be enough for one show, won't be enough. Let's put it that way. It's going to be a lot of fun. We're going to go through movie soundtracks alphabetically next time we're in the studio. Although I don't know when that's going to be, because the World Cup's on, and I'm a big World Cup nut. I haven't missed this. I'm going to miss my first World Cup match of the tournament this afternoon doing this show, Brazil against Morocco at 3 o'clock. This will be your soundtrack in the background, hopefully, while you're watching it. We're going to put it on here in the studio with no sound. DJ Original Brew brought that screen down for us, so we will have the match on. So I guess I won't be missing it. I just won't be listening to it, and I certainly won't be at a bar where my daughters are working. Should we get some music? Here's some Tycho for you. We're still on the letter T, people, and we've got to get all the way to Z. Toodles.

0: Tyco there.
1: Oh, hold on a second.
0: There you go.
2: Hello?
0: Now it's a show.
2: Now I'm you can hear me.
0: Hi, honey.
2: Hi.
0: Well, now it's a proper radio show with you in the house.
2: But now I know that I am made fun of for not wearing headphones. I just don't like wearing them.
0: It's okay. You just don't get to hear yourself.
2: I don't care.
0: I get to hear how amazing you are.
2: I don't need to hear myself.
0: And my dulcet
2: tones. Actually, I don't. Does anyone really like to hear the sound of their own voice?
0: Yes, they do. They really do, especially when you have a radio voice like this.
2: Well, I don't have a radio voice.
0: I'm just kidding. I don't like to hear my voice either.
2: No. That was good, and I loved walking into Tyco.
0: Yeah, you got two Tycos.
2: I know it. The first one is
0: and a Traveling Wilburys.
2: And I love Traveling Wilburys. Traveling Wilburys, fun fact, reminds me, well, of DJ Pop Pops, but in particular, it reminds me of driving to Tahoe with DJ Pop Pops and actually a friend in high school, Tessa. I don't remember why. It was just the three of us. Everyone else either must have been there already for some reason, but the three of us drove to Tahoe together. Tessa came with, I think it was 4th of July. And yeah, it was, I think, it must have been a new album or a new cassette tape because that was the era we were living in. And DJ Pop Pops literally played that just front and back and front and back. And I was kind of scarred for a while from hearing it, but it has very nostalgic memories.
0: Well, it's funny because they came out with that album, they called it Traveling Wilburys Volume 1. That was what they called it.
2: Yeah.
0: And when you look at the photo of them all, I mean, when I was a kid, they just looked so old. They're all in their 30s. I mean, they still, when you look at it now, when you look at the album cover, they do look older than us. Mm. And I think they're at least 15 years younger than us, all of them. I don't think any of them was 40 at the time.
2: I don't know.
0: I mean, maybe one was 39 or 40, but yeah, Traveling Wilburys there in the middle with End of the Line.
2: Mm.
0: Right? Was End of the Line? No.
2: No, it was All Right.
0: Oh, I played the wrong one. I played a different song. Sorry. Mm-hmm. I wrote in End of the Line.
2: Oh.
0: But it wasn't. It was...
3: Come on, Richard.
0: Oh, I did say it. No, it was. It was End of the Line.
2: Is that the name of the song?
0: It was End of the Line.
2: Oh, all right.
0: Yeah.
2: Well, I don't know.
0: Yeah. It was End of the Line, everyone. Your knowledgeable DJ knows exactly what he's playing.
2: I would imagine that you would.
0: We kick things off with Pink and Blue by Tyco with Saint Sinner.
2: That's one of my faves.
0: It's so good. The 2019 album, Weather. It's actually, it's the same album. I can't remember the name of the instrumental. We own it. It's around here somewhere. You're probably going to hear it later.
2: Yeah.
0: But then he came out with the same album with lyrics and called it Weather. Oakland DJ Tyco, we got to see him, for us, it was the opener of the Castro Theater.
2: Yeah.
0: It was the first thing we saw since
2: the Freshly redone.
0: Yeah, just amazing. I mean, I know that, what's his name, was there for weeks. Sam Smith.
2: Sam Smith, yeah. And people raved about him.
0: Yeah, but we waited for Tyco, and he did not disappoint.
2: Well, Sam Smith was kind of pricey.
0: Yeah. So we had Tyco there with Pink and Blue from Weather in 2019. Then we had End of the Line by the Traveling Wilburys from Traveling Wilburys Volume 1 from 1988.
2: Yeah.
0: And then at the end there we had A Walk by Tyco from the first album I got from them, Dive, which came out in 2011. Mm-hmm. We got some more Tyco for you. We're still in the T's, people. And we're not leaving until we get to the Z's or the Z's, depending on where you are.
2: Z's here.
0: So should we keep going?
2: Yeah.
0: It's more Frank Turner. I know you're not surprised. We've got a lot of Frank, so we got to get through. You know, it's funny. DJ Grandma and DJ Pop Pops. When you say Frank, they have Sinatra. When I say Frank, I think
2: you
0: Turner.
2: You mean Turner, yeah.
0: So here's some more Frank for you.
2: Okay.
0: Four simple words, just beautiful.
2: Toodles.
0: This song is amazing live. I cannot wait.
4: Because we're all so very. 21st century, you're probably listening to me on some kind of portable stereo. Maybe you're sitting on the back of the bus, or it's running up your sleeve and you're across from your boss, or you're sitting in your bedroom on your own with the light.

0: Such a fun one.
1: So good. That was the demo. So I, that was Tape Deck Hot. From Frank Turner, but in well, the album came out in 2013. I think in 2023, I bought the 10-year anniversary of the album, so it's got two vinyls in it. One of them is the original album, which you've already heard, and then the second vinyl is all the demos that he did that day.
0: Which is so crazy.
1: That's the first time he ever played that song in front of an audience, and it still sounds amazing. I mean,
0: totally.
1: He has a couple of bum notes on his voice, but it's incredible.
0: I don't know that I really noticed
1: It's pretty incredible. That was the demo of Recovery by one of my favorite artists of all time, Frank Turner. And that's the end of the Frank Turner block. I mean, it was the end of the T block. We just went through the letter T of our vinyl collection. We had Travis in there. We had Tycho, Frank Turner, Traveling Wilburys. It was a lot of fun. And so, we had, in that last block, we had Four Simple Words by Frank Turner from Tape Deck Hot. It came out in 2013. I just saw Rafa.
0: Nope.
1: We've got the game
0: we
1: on.
0: We may or may not be also watching the beginning of the Brazil match.
1: Yeah, so we've got Brazil-Morocco on in the studio with no sound, and they were just going through the Brazil lineup. And my favorite Leeds player of the last 20 years, 15 years, Rafinha, who doesn't play for them anymore, but he's amazing and still loves Leeds based on the interviews you're seeing this week. He is starting for Brazil, former Leeds player. So, yeah, that's another reason to cheer for Brazil today. We had, after that, we had Raise the Bar by Travis from their last album, 2024's L.A. Times. Mm. Very underplayed and very underappreciated. It's a fantastic album. I think it's their best album since their first two, which is really kind of what put them on the map.
0: Yeah.
1: And then we had Horizon by Tycho from his 2016 album, Epoch. Again, Tycho is a local DJ from the Bay Area, born and raised in Oakland. We get to see him a lot. We're spoiled because he's local, but he's phenomenal. It's just a great mood.
0: Yeah.
1: And then, Recovery, the demo version by Frank Turner from Tate DeCon. And that is the end of the letter T. And as the Brazil game gets going here, we thought we'd go to the letter U.
0: Ooh, okay. Did we?
1: We did. Yeah, we definitely thought that.
0: So that would be you.
1: You.
0: You thought that.
1: Yeah.
0: See what I did there?
1: So I was deciding what to play here off this album.
0: Okay.
1: Every single track. Oh, hold on a sec. Let's start again. Sorry.
0: Okay. Well, there's some not technical difficulties, but just more some reconfiguration here with the vinyl. But, you know, got to get it queued up.
1: We're going to try that again. So, yeah, I was deciding what I was going to play.
0: Okay.
1: Off this album. Usually I don't go for the most obvious.
0: True.
1: But I had to go with the most obvious.
0: Okay.
1: So, everyone, kick off your shoes.
0: Oh, boy.
1: Have a dance around your kitchen, your living room, wherever you are.
0: I'm guessing this must be Underworld.
1: No, it's U2, man. I don't have Underworld on vinyl.
0: What?
1: It's U2.
0: Okay.
1: Toodles.
0: Toodles.

0: think DJ Grandma was probably doing a little bit of dancing on that one.
1: You think?
0: I think. Well, apparently that was her album, yeah?
2: Yeah, it was her album. That's a great album, too. That 1984, came out in 1984 by Van Halen, and the first track was 1984, followed by Jump There, one of DJ Grandma's favorite songs of all time. Yeah, so you're listening to Radio Valencia. Radio Valencia. We are ES Beats.
0: Yes.
2: And we've been doing this since late November of last year, where we were going through our own personal vinyl collection, which means you're at the mercy of what we own. And yes, there's a lot of songs, that we love that we don't own on vinyl.
0: Yeah.
2: And there we had one album from the letter U, represented by Joshua Tree, by U2. We had Where the Streets Have No Name. We figured we'd just go with the one that gets you bouncing, from 1987. And then we went right into V's, and we started with Van Halen, with the V's. We've been going through. What I try to do is do one song from each album, otherwise it's just going to be forever.
0: Yeah.
2: So believe it or not, if you've been listening since November of last year, it's very rare that I play more than one song from the same album. So it's that's why we go through the letters so quickly, but at the same time, it's pretty impressive.
0: Yeah.
2: To do an entire show. I mean, I'll tell you what we haven't played.
0: What?
2: There's a lot of Bruce Springsteen we didn't play. We didn't play any of his studio albums. We own.
0: You only did live.
2: We own all of them. I only did. I did most of the live stuff that I own, but there was a whole. I have an entire box set of him playing New Year's Eve at Madison Square Garden on 1980, which is six vinyls or five vinyls. I didn't play that. There's a bunch of stuff I didn't play. Today, with the T's, the only thing I didn't play was Tangerine Dream live at Reims in France. They were the cathedral.
0: That's cool.
2: But every track is 30 minutes long.
0: Oh, good Lord. Yeah.
2: And it's amazing stuff, but it was just, it didn't fit the vibe of the day. So maybe we'll do a Tangerine Dream show at some point, and you'll have to all be very, very relaxed. Maybe have a lot of wine or whatever else you do.
0: Or a little whiskey.
2: To chill you out.
0: Yeah.
2: But yeah, so it didn't fit the vibe. So that, and with Sinatra, there was a bunch of Sinatra I didn't play. I have a bunch of Christmas albums. Any Christmas album I didn't play, things like that. It just didn't seem to work.
0: It's not 'tis the season, yeah.
2: But for the most part, you've heard our record collection that we have in our home.
0: Yeah.
2: We play them quite a bit when we're making dinner or when we're eating. Just pick out a vinyl and just put it on while we're cooking. And, yeah, so we've made it to the letter V. We started with numbers back in November of last year. Then we started with A, and we've come all the way through to V. We've still got W, X, Y, and Z, or Z. Today, we're going to do that today. We don't have a lot of V.
0: I was just going to say, do we have a lot of Z?
2: We have one, and it's amazing.
0: Oh, okay.
2: In fact, we might play two from that album.
0: Okay.
2: Well, it's going to be kind of tough because it'll be the same album. But
0: all right. And we don't have a lot of U. Well, that doesn't surprise me because I don't even know what that would be.
2: But we have surprisingly quite a bit of V. Well, not quite a bit, but a bit. We've got a few W's.
0: Vampire Weekend, is that what?
2: I don't have Vampire Weekend because someone else took it.
0: Oh, I saw a certain someone.
2: It's downstairs.
0: Aha.
2: Yeah, so I didn't grab it before we came, so that's a good point. Now, there's some stuff that we own that is downstairs with DJ Adame, who plays it on her vinyl table, her turntable, and I think she's got all the Vampire Weekend downstairs, so there are some things you're still missing out on, everyone.
0: Okay, well, that's all right.
2: That's all right. We've got enough stuff.
0: Yeah.
2: So this next band I'm going to play, a few from them. They are friends of ours, good friends of mine, and DJ Original Bruin knows him, but doesn't know him very well, but Virgin of the Birds.
0: Oh, we saw him in Marin recently.
2: We saw him playing bass.
0: Oh, not his.
2: We saw him playing bass with an improv jazz band out there in Marin just a couple of weeks ago. It was a real pleasant surprise. Just walking through the farmer's market.
0: Just
2: I'm like,
0: happened upon him.
2: I know that guy.
0: Yeah.
2: He's actually been a guest DJ on our show years ago when we were in the old studio.
0: Yeah.
2: And he picked all the music that day. It was amazing. And I can't remember what his name was. His DJ, was it Grimace? The purple guy from McDonald's was his DJ name.
0: Do you know what that is?
2: Grimace, right?
0: Yeah, but do you know what that purple thing is?
2: Tell me.
0: It's a taste bud.
2: Well, there you go. Well, Virgin of the Birds.
0: Stupidest thing ever.
2: Is a taste bud.
0: It's a purple,
2: his DJ name.
0: And why are taste buds purple?
2: I don't know. But let's not call DJ Grimace stupid, okay?
0: I'm not. That's actually
2: you need to take
0: really
2: that back,
0: ridiculous
2: actually.
0: Thing. I don't know. Sorry. I get heated about that because I think it's ridiculous. But anyway.
2: Well, without further ado, with that great preamble... My favorite thing about Virgin... Well, I'll talk about it at the end. But Virgin of the Birds recorded, I believe, The majority of their music, maybe just one album, wasn't. In Scotland, of all places. Even though he's from out here.
0: Appropriate for today.
2: Exactly, because Scotland's playing tonight. In fact, I've got this amazing rare vinyl of him and a bunch of others recording in Scotland, and we'll play that at the end. Okay. We'll talk a little bit about that. But first, here's one of my favorite tracks by Virgin of the Birds.
0: Okay.
2: This is off the phenomenal album Secret Kids. Okay. And the song is Spooky, Stony, Barely Over 30.
0: Oh, toodles.

0: Hey.
1: How you doing over there?
0: I'm doing well. Morocco scored.
2: I know. That was crazy.
0: I know.
1: It was a good goal, too.
0: Yeah.
1: Well, Maddie's going to be happy, who I work with.
0: My goodness.
1: Big Morocco fan.
0: Yeah?
1: I should probably send him a text. Hydration break, everyone. Grab your drinks.
0: I know. DJ Grandma's getting tea.
1: Tea break.
0: Tea break.
1: Tea break, everyone. Or cider break.
0: Or cider
1: break. That's what I'm doing.
0: Okay.
1: Brought to you by Golden State Cider.
0: Golden State Cider.
1: Mighty dry.
0: Yes. That was good. Version of the Birds.
1: Version of the Birds, yes. So we had a couple there. We had Version of the Birds with Spooky Stony Bailey Over 30 to kick things off their 2016 album, Secret Kids. Excuse me, that was a big belch.
0: Oh, my goodness. That was a Golden State Cider belch.
1: And then we had Townes Van Sant with Waiting Around to Die off the 1968 album, For the Sake of God.
0: Wow.
1: Which is amazing. The whole album's amazing. I didn't know what to play, so I played that one. And then Let Me Be Your Bride, also a Version of the Birds from the 2014 album, Winter Seeds.
2: So let's learn something, shall we?
0: Let's learn. Educate me, love.
2: That's what we're here for.
0: I know.
1: All right, so first we're going to talk a little bit about Townes Van Sant. So on that album that I played, the album is For the Sake of Song. For the Sake of the Song. It came out in 1968.
0: Yeah.
1: Was reproduced and remastered in 2007. But originally came out in 1968. And this is what's on the back of the album. In a hundred years, the coffee house may be only a memory old men tell their grandchildren about. But wherever folk singers gather in the year 2068, a few gifted songwriters of this century will continue to live. Perhaps the 21st century musicians will sit and talk about the troubled times of Bob Dylan, the heartaches of Hank Williams and Don Gibson, the imagination of Paul McCartney and John Lennon. These were the men that opened doors. John Townes Van Sant was one that walked through.
0: Wow.
1: Townes Van Sant, the man, he'll be remembered. They'll talk about what he was thinking while his footsteps rang in his ears as he walked down the empty winter Denver streets. What he learned in that basement by lending a compassionate ear to a man who was more than just a janitor. What he heard in those songs ringing off the black walls of back rooms in Austin and Oklahoma City. What he got out of swapping stories in a shack outside of Houston with an old man who has become a legend to blues lovers all over the world. Townes Van Sant, the man. A compulsive reader always seeking knowledge out of self-defense, if for no other reason. For in order to survive, he must understand himself and those around him. Townes Van Sant, the man, always searching out some new truth, or an old truth that had been swept under a rug in an old house and forgotten.

0: it's a compilation vinyl, a gin and swearing production. It was recorded in their new house in Leith, Scotland, between March and September of 2015. It features four different artists: Virgin of the Birds, Supermoon, Digital Analog, and Viking Moses. Song by Todd, split 12-inch series, and it's a low fidelity recording. It's beautiful. It's two sides. It was all recorded. Song by Toad Records is an Song by Toad Records is an independent label based in Edinburgh, Scotland. And this is what it says on the back. Since the release of the last split 12-inch, Mrs. Toad and I have moved house. We've gone from Stockbridge back down to Leith, where we lived when I first moved up in Edinburgh in 2005. This, of course, means all change for the split 12-inches and the Toad sessions, because that living room in our old place was so integral to the look and sound of both. There's even more change coming, because next to our new house, there's actually a small warehouse, which we're turning into a very minimal recording studio, so we're going to have our own dedicated space in future, which is amazing. I basically think Mrs. Toad just wants all these musicians and their crap out of her house when she's trying to relax after work, honestly. There's work to be done before the warehouse is ready to be used, though, so we sort of started recording in our new living room anyway, much to her annoyance. It's a big, boomy, echoey room, and you can really hear that in the new recordings. Instead of using effects, we use closed mics on everything, with a couple of strategically placed room mics, and just brought those room mics up in the mix until it felt like it had the right character, but wasn't too overwhelming. The sound of this record is a wonderful blend of bass acoustic music and slow-paced rumbling drone. The drone comes from the samples and looped violin on the Digital Analog songs, or the bowed guitar on Virgin of the Birds. And I think the way it's offset by the gorgeous quiet of the sparser, more acoustic tunes, be they led by piano or acoustic guitar, is absolutely gorgeous. This is going to be something of a one-off, because I don't think we're recording in our living room again. One of the reasons we moved to this house was so that the recording could move on its own dedicated space. So this is a one-off, tolerated only because it was temporary. The other big difference about this split is that the lineup sort of came together over time. We recorded Brendan back in March and Virgin of the Birds and Supermoon in May, when John happened to be passing through on tour. Digital Analog only ended up on the album when Ian replied to a tweet I posted saying that we had the other three bands all done, but had no idea who the fourth should be. He moved fastest, and the suggestion made total sense, and that was the final piece. I'm really looking forward to getting the new warehouse up and running, and really want to turn it into the engine room of the label. But as an interim thing, I'm hugely excited about this record. Just a one-off, idiosyncratic piece of work with real character that has come together so, so well. The cover of the album is a blatant rip-off of 60s jazz records, because they also recorded things live, released all sorts of collaborations, and generally made recorded music feel like a living thing rather than a museum piece, which I think is very much one of the things we try to achieve with the split 12-inch series. We had a ball making this record, and I hope you enjoy it. Matthew Young, Song by Toad Records. We recommend you listen to these bands. And here you go. Here's Virgin of the Birds live in Matthew Young's living room, singing. Let's do Cardinal Points off the album, self-titled album. But this was recorded live in his living room in Leith back in 2015.
1: Toodles.

0: I forgot to put the track in there. I'll do that when we're doing the next one.
1: But yeah, I don't know that.
0: That was Fats Waller with Ain't Misbehaving.
1: Ah, okay.
0: Off an album that I believe I got from my from my parents.
1: Well, yes, DJ Grandma did say that.
0: I think so. The great Fats Waller, Ain't Misbehaving. It's, I mean, every track on it's great, so I just played the first track. I did cue the wrong version of the Birds song at the beginning there. It was not... it was not what I said it was. It was actually Ilona, You Should Still Be My Vampire by Virgin of the Birds from the live sessions inside the living room in Leith, Scotland. And then we had 7 Days by Will Varley from Spirit of Many. Came out in 2008. I got to see him open for Frank Turner. I've seen him open for a couple of bands. I believe he's going to be in Dallas when I go see the Lost Evenings with Frank Turner because he's got all his friends coming to play open. There's 3 openers every night for 4 nights. So I think Will Varley is one of them. That album, I actually got to meet Will when I bought it. I got the Independent a few years ago. And Will, he obviously was the opener, and then he was over there signing things. So he signed the album for me, so I have it signed.
1: Super cool.
0: By the artist. And it's a great, the whole album's great. It's called Spirit of Many. Came out in 2008, recorded in London. And yeah, Will Varley, he's part of the Frank Turner. He's got this group of musicians that, there's Beans on Toast.
1: Oh,
0: there's
1: so good.
0: Skinny Lister. There's a few that are all kind of part of this Frank Turner camp, and Will Varley's one of them.
1: Mm.
0: And I made Fats Waller there at the end with Ain't Misbehaving.
1: Yeah.
0: You're listening to ES Beats. We're here every Saturday from 2 till 4. Today we're going to be going a lot longer. We haven't even made it to X yet. We're on W, though.
1: Yeah.
0: We've made it to W, everyone. We're going to finish the alphabet today, whatever it takes. Might be a little after 5. We'll see what we can do. I'm going to play shorter songs.
1: Okay.
0: For those that weren't listening at the beginning, I was explaining that it's been a tough week. It's been a roller coaster week, up and down, filled with loss and, you know, celebration. But the loss at the beginning of the week was particularly difficult with Casey passing away suddenly. Well, not suddenly. I mean, just really aggressive cancer. It was suddenly to us.
1: Yeah.
0: But not to her. She just wasn't sharing. She just didn't tell us. We didn't know. And she's friends with a number of DJs here at the station.
1: Yes.
0: She was really, she played just an amazing part down at the Elks Lodge.
1: Yeah.
0: Down in Union Square. And I've known her for a long time, back when I used to go to the Dubliner a lot in Noe Valley. She was there. And so I've known her for a long time. And and it's been difficult to process, I've got to be honest. Just because you think you've got more time.
1: Yeah.
0: And you just don't. And so if you think you've got more time, don't. Just pick up the phone.
1: Yep.
0: Pick up the phone and call and talk. So I listened to this song a couple times this week as a result, and it's War on Drugs live. This is their song Pain. And this is what I've been listening to, thinking of Casey.
1: Yeah.
0: Toodles.
1: Toodles.

0: White's own Wet Leg.
1: So fun.
0: Too Late Now. Lost track off their debut album called Wet Leg. Came out in 2022.
1: One of DJ Vozzy Tiger's favorites.
0: Yeah, but he's out in Europe with the lads.
1: Yes.
0: I think he's finally watching his first World Cup match tonight.
1: Oh, maybe.
0: Because the time zones and the travel. I think he's finally getting to watch
1: one. He was on a bus or coach. Yeah.

0: some cartoon. Things will be different there. The sun will rise for me every time.
1: Good morning, everybody, and welcome to the start of the broadcast day here at Radio Valencia. I am Sully. Good to be back here. Hope you're all doing well out there. I'm broadcasting remotely from the Treehouse Studios over here in Berkeley. Excited to be here for the next 2 hours up till noon today on this gray, windy, slightly cold day here in the Bay Area, at least over here in the East Bay. Hope you're doing well. Hope your day is starting off right. Anyway, let's just jump into it right now. Let's start off with a little Nick Drake right now, here on your Radio Valencia.

Oh, all right there. We'll cut off there real quick, but we're back. And that was, of course, the Jayhawks with the song Blue. And that was off their 1995 release, Tomorrow, the Green Grass. And before that, we heard from Jeff Tweedy and his sons from the 2014 release Sukari. And the track was Summer Noon, and that was a kind of a side project that Jeff did with his two sons, Spencer and Sammy. And it's actually an album devoted to their mother and wife, Susie, who was going through some cancer treatment at the time. Huge force in their life. And then before that, we heard Our Way to Fall from Yola Tanga, and that was off their 2000 release, and Nothing Turned Itself Inside Out from the Hoboken Trio. And before that, and start off the show and the set, we heard from the great Nick Drake, the song Place to Be, and that was off the 1972 release Pink Moon. I was actually listening to that album this morning, having a cup of coffee and making some pizza dough. There's a little personal sharing for you. In the old treehouse kitchen here. And that's the set. I am Sully. 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We're in the midst of so close right now to getting our new website going. It's been a bit of a ordeal, as you can imagine. 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From the Mission here on 22nd Street. So, again, thanks for your support. And for listening and being here this morning with me. All right, so let's get into something new here. It's always fun to listen to something new here. Let's listen to Oklo with a song called Thank You for Recording. On your Radio Valencia.

Weights are things with stories, storied with waiting, weighted bearing, bearing, open burial and shatter, pall impossible to bear, but weight bearing, like my old friend Harry. He waits on me in a secret we share, our shard. Nobody shoots our new collection. Come up on the curly cue.

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Fade and flow just end after while, but we endlessly accrue. That's who. On Vocalia, toe up, we up in there just cause it feel good. 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Young lord of the general sword,

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Hopefully you're having fun as well. That was Poi Dog Pondering. And that was off their, let's see here. All right, we're back. That was Postcards from a Dream. That was off of the 1989 release of Poi Dog Pondering, off the album of the same name. They were formed in Hawaii way back in the day. Later moved to Austin and then now in Chicago. It's fronted by Frank Orrell, who's also part of Thievery Corporation. I can remember seeing way back in the day in Los Angeles. And then I saw them, well, a long time ago now, back at the old Slim's music venue there on 11th Street, just south of Market in San Francisco. And they're still out there kicking around, still putting albums out. Frank and team. They're kind of a bit of a hippie band back then. Not really jammy, more like what you just heard. The song was almost two songs in one with Toast and Jelly. And then before that, we heard... We heard from Cat Stevens, Don't Be Shy. That was from the Harold and Maude movie from 1971. It was actually specifically written by Cat Stevens for that film. It was released, the movie came out on December 20th that same year, 71. Certainly a favorite of mine. And then before that, we heard from Terry Collier. Great folk and blues singer from back in the day. That was Promenade on Green, and that was from his 1968 release. Well, the new folk sound of Terry Collier. It was actually recorded in 64, but it kind of sat around for a bit. It's a good album there, if you can get a copy of it. And then we heard a poet from poet and critical theorist Fred Moten. A little spoken word piece there, number three. And that was a combination of Fred Moten's lyrics or poetry and voice with bassist Brandon Lopez. And that was off a brand new release called Vision. And then before that, we heard something new as well from Oklo with a song called Thank You for Recording. And that was off of the 2025 release Choke Enough, from that French artist. And that's a set. I am Sully. Hopefully you're enjoying the show right now. We are live here at the home studios at the Treehouse here in Berkeley. Like I say every week when I occasionally broadcast remotely, you can do this yourself if you want to tune in or be part of the station. We certainly would love to have you on the air here. There we go. And anyway, let's jump into something new here. Got a lot of new music here this week, which is kind of fun. Something new from Stereolab. So let's get it into it here right now on your Radio Valencia.

That was something new from Throwing Muses. Song entitled Summer of Love. And that was off the release Moonlight Concessions. And before that, we heard from Norba Tanega with the song I'm Dreaming a Dreamin'. That was off a 1966 release, Walking My Dog Named Dog. I read some notes on it. Apparently, Norma was also known for her long-term relationship with Dusty Springfield. I feel like it's a gossip item there. And then before that, we heard from Musession with some Afrobeat and jazz with the song Cavalier, and that was off a relatively new release, Musician. I'm sorry, that's the name of the artist. The album is titled An Era of the Producer. There we go. And before that, we heard from San Diego blues and rock group V Sacred Souls with the song Live for You, and that was off a brand new release, Got a Story to Tell. She saw that group a few years back, just outside of a hotel. Well, actually, it was on the rooftop bar of a hotel, but just casually playing in the corner. It was quite fun to see them there. Kind of a big group, actually, in the grand scheme of things. And then before that, we heard and started off the set with something new from Stereo Lab called Flashes from Everywhere. And that was off the release Instant Holograms on Metal Film. That's the set. I am Sully. Excited to be here with you, as I am when I'm on the air. Got about another hour here. Just want to let you know you're listening to RadioValencia.fm. Transmissions from the Mission, broadcasting here, of course, in the Mission in San Francisco on 22nd Street, or sometimes remotely. And, you know, I'm broadcasting remotely here at the Treehouse Studios in Berkeley. I was driving to get some coffee beans this morning, so you have a fully caffeinated Sully, which is always a good Sully to hear in the morning as I speak about myself in the third person. But I was cruising by the Greek Theater here, which is not too far away, and there was a band rolling up to play a show tonight. I don't know who it was. Let me find out who it was, and I'll play them a little later. I think the internet will provide me on that information. Anyway, so, let's see, we've got something going on here. All right, let's listen to something old from Sammy Johns here.

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Alright, Radio Valencia, here we are for real this time. Welcome. This is the takeover for the next at least hour and a half. Me and Ben. I'm DJ Lento from Freaks to the Front. We're gonna spin some records, some house music for you. Sit back, relax, enjoy.

You're listening to Radio Valencia, and I'm Fly-Faced Necronomicon, served by Marzi-Veined Vampires. Let's listen to some music.

The very word is magic. According to the scholars, it means manipulating and controlling nature by supernatural means, communicating with unseen forces and putting them to work. No, I don't mean the unseen forces of electricity or gravity or magnetism, nor even such things as invisible light, which scientists call infrared and ultraviolet, nor radioactivity. No, I mean the supernatural or preternatural, unseen forces that have been known to man since the beginning of time, but cannot be captured and catalogued by physical science, for the simple reason that they are not physical. They are far greater. They belong to the mind, to the spirit. They are the ultimate reality. They are free of the bonds of time and space. They are everywhere, always. Yes, magic is everywhere. There is no doubt about it. But what and where and how and when and who and what are witches and magicians? These are questions not so easy to answer simply. Do you believe in witches and magic? I hope so, because it can be unwise not to. But yes, you see, the universe is populated with spirits, unseen forces which permeate all things, both tangible and intangible, both visible and invisible, things we see and things we don't, things we know or think we know, and things we know nothing of, the natural and the supernatural. So come with me into the magic world of the supernatural, the world of witches and demons, warlocks and sorcerers, oracles and seers, alchemists and wizards, into the unfathomable world of the unknown, the world of the spirits and unseen forces that guide our destiny. They are everywhere. Let's turn down the lights and throw another log on the fire.

0: top rib?
1: That's Norman.
0: That's him. That's the High Priest of the Coven. Thought that name sounded familiar. He's the one who murdered the baby.
2: What? Really? We're going to the police.
0: I'm scared, Rick.
2: We'll get that slime before he kills anyone else. Don't worry.

0: Cats make the best pets.
1: Yes, they do, sweetie.
0: They serve him well.
1: Serve who, sweetie?
0: The Dark Lord.

0: name was Waldemar Daninsky. Right after he came to Alze, this reign of terror commenced.
1: Werewolves, silver bullets and all that nonsense. Men are shot up to the moon today, and people still believe those stupid old tales.
0: There are mysterious forces on this Earth. Things that science hasn't explained as yet. Yes, sir, things that lead people to a fate worse than death. And there is very little that science can do.
1: I don't believe in superstition.
2: Dr. Hartwig, look at the scar. It's pentagonal. It's the mark of the werewolf.
1: I'm going to make an incision in his chest.
0: Dr. Hartwig, don't you want to start on the stomach?
1: He's supposed to be a werewolf, right? According to the old legend, if the bullet that killed him is extracted from his chest, he should come back to life. Let's see. I'm going to take out those two silver bullets, and I can assure you our Mr. Daninsky will be as dead as ever.

0: Why are you staring at me like this? What's the matter?
1: It's a dream. It's a bad dream. This is a very bad dream.

0: What in the Jiminy Crickets was that?
1: Your daughter always talk like that, Mr. and Mrs. Snyder?
2: She is having such a rough time adjusting to the new environment.
3: I'm thinking about taking her to the reservation.
1: No!
0: Not the best idea.
4: Don't be so dramatic. It's just legend.
1: That reservation does not respect this town. Now, some people say they're evil, but I don't get involved in the gossip. They're just not good people. Bad things happen to anyone who associates. Look at Roger Stenson and Charlie Ferber. The Levenger family.
2: What happened to them?
1: Each visited the reservation at some point in time. Every time, after each visited, one bad thing after another. Now, I don't want to use the word curse. It's a strong word.
5: But young lady, you and your husband best stay away from that place. It's cursed.
0: That is a strong word, Mother.
1: It's cursed!

0: What's wrong?
1: I can see the cemetery from the window in this room.
0: There are only dead people in there. Dead people are harmless. The dangerous ones are living. Muggers, burglars, robbers. Don't fret. Our family isn't superstitious, so don't be. Sleep.

0: state of martial law. All civilians have been ordered to remain in their houses or to place themselves under the direct protection of the police or the military. Private traffic may circulate only if authorized by...
1: It's frightening. How could a thing like this happen?
2: It's part of the vital cycle of the human race. Create and obliterate until we destroy ourselves.
1: Words. We're up against a race of monsters.
2: Created by other monsters who have only one thing on their mind, the discovery of greater power. At least this time there won't be any historical justifications, even if any of us survive.
1: Do you think it's possible to stop them?
2: The infection is like an oil stain. And who knows how far the contagion has spread now.

but thank God they do.

0: like a queen in this dress.
1: A wicked queen?
0: There's a strange resemblance between you and my forefather's mistress. Love, suffering, death.
2: How interesting.
0: There's nothing as interesting as death, young man.
3: Yes, there is. Life.
0: Life? And death. They are alike. But there is also love. Love creates life. Love has a right to kill. But he who kills for revenge will be cursed. My servant will show you to your rooms.
4: Come with me, please.

0: her.
1: I do what I can. 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

welcome. 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You have tuned in today to the special edition of the Casbah Club Show. We have a guest. He goes by the name Maldoror. He has a radio show here on Sundays. It's been going on for a very long time. At some point, he'll come over here and play some music. But right now, he's not going to because I'm going to play some music. 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I opened this set with the Bobby Lees. That song was Dig Your Hips. And we're going to go right into the next one. And this song is Frankie and the Witch Fingers. The song is called TV Baby.

Okay, so that was the first set of today's show. Again, if you're just tuning in, this is the Casbah Club Show with your selector King Rat here most of the time on Wednesdays. That set includes started off with a song called TV Baby by Frankie and the Witchfingers, followed by Spiked, a band called Bilk, and then The Ick by Panic Shack, and then that last song was called Happy, and the band is Bedroom, BDRMMM, if you ever want to look them up. That's how they spell bedroom. So yeah, so here we are, playing more songs. I have the next one tuned up. It is by a band called Mandy Indiana. The song is called Bottle Episode.

Okay. Back. I'm back on the microphone. Tell you what you heard. You heard Bottle Episode was the first song of that set by a band called Mandy Indiana. And then we had OBF with Max Romeo doing vocals for Bad Minded People. The third song was L.A. Witch, song The Lines. And that last one, St. Paul and the Broken Bones, song called Call Me. I'm really looking forward to catching that band one of these days. I think it would be a pretty fun show. Let's see. Next up, I have a song planned for you called, what am I playing? Time to Get Tough. This is the Agrolites. And it goes like this.

0: Okay, I hope you like that. I really like that song. I started off that set with, where was I? Time to Get Tough by the Aggrolites. And then we did Lee Scratch Perry, Chase the Devil, and then Working Woman Blues. And then now we're going to have some music selected by our guest. We have a guest in the studio today. When I say we, I mean I have a guest in the studio today.
1: Welcome.
0: Can, that's me. Can they hear you on your...
1: No, I can't.
0: I don't hear you.
1: Like, I see me.
0: Well, the needle's not moving when you talk into the microphone. Are you in the right microphone? Nope. All right, well... Yep, we're not going to do that then. But this is the song that was requested by... which one is that?
1: Mic 2.
0: Mic 2 is on. Oh, no, there's Mic 2.
1: You got to turn it up, though.
0: Oh, yeah.
1: There I am.
0: How about that?
1: I put it there now.
0: Nope.
1: Still. You might want to do it your wires.
0: Yeah, that's okay. You know what? Radio Valencia doesn't want to hear from you.
1: Okay.
0: We'll figure it out maybe while the song's playing. I don't know. But anyway, Maldoror requested this one. I don't know who this band is. They're called Grade 2.
2: They're from the Isle of Wight.
0: They're from the Isle of Wight.
2: White.
0: And they're called, this song is Better Today.

0: Bad
1: what
0: Shit.
1: Was that?
0: That was a song.
1: Wow, I'm loud.
0: That's not, yeah, I think we're kind of both loud. So let's see. That was a set selected by Maldoror.
1: Yeah, it was.
0: Here, I convinced him to play some tunes of his very own choices.
1: This sounds terrible. All right, that's no, yeah. That still sounds terrible.
0: Nah, it's not so bad.
1: Whatever.
0: This just sounds like you, man. That's what you sound like. Now you know.
1: Well, you know, I turned everything all the way up over here, so you might want to turn something down a little bit.
0: Over, you mean you're not supposed to be all the way in the red right now?
1: Well, because it wasn't
0: good.
1: It wasn't working. No, over here on the other thingy.
0: No. I just pulled the levels down.
1: Whatever.
0: Oh, you mean this one?
1: Yeah, that thingy.
0: The main. Okay, yeah, sure.
1: Well, now I'm
0: okay. All right. How about
1: something's
0: that?
1: Clipping somewhere, or else it's just my headphones. Because whatever.
0: First song was a band called Grade 2.
1: Yeah,
0: the song was Better Today.
1: It was their new single from their new record that just came out on Hellcat in April. And
0: Maldoror hadn't heard it yet. He just wanted to hear it.
1: I didn't love it,
0: so we played it for you.
1: I've loved all their other singles, and that one just like me.
0: Yeah, it was only okay.
1: It was only okay.
0: And then the second song was a band called The Scratch that we went and saw last week.
1: Was that only last week?
0: That was last Wednesday. A week ago of today.
1: Jesus Christ.
0: We went and saw The Scratch. Really cool song called Another Round. I highly recommend that band. We were trying to figure out how to describe them to other people. I tend to go with acoustic metal. But they don't really sound like metal when you...
1: They don't sound like metal, but they don't sound like an Irish band either. They're a traditional Irish band.
0: But they're just four guitars.
1: Three guitars playing,
0: and a guy banging on the box.
1: A guy sitting on a box.
0: A literal box.
1: It's called
0: a cajon. The percussion is a cajon.
1: Yeah, it's a Peruvian percussion instrument, but it's popular with Irish...
0: Do they stick a mic inside the box or something?
1: They must have been with all that booming reverb.
0: Yeah. So the whole thing, it's a mic, like a box, a bass, and two acoustic guitars. That's The Scratch. And they make good noise. I like them. I like them a lot.
1: Yeah.
0: It was a good show.
1: It was really fun. And the Irish-American audience here in San Francisco was definitely here for it.
0: For sure. I mean, that's pretty reliable. I told you I got tickets to see Kneecap in Boston, mainly because I wanted to see them in Boston. Like, I wanted to see what they brought out of the Boston Irish community.
1: And what did they?
0: Well, the tour got canceled.
1: So
0: So I had no idea.
1: Yeah.
0: But they kept moving it to bigger venues. So venue they first sold out, then they moved it to another one.
1: I had tickets for here at the Independent, and they ended up at the Fox before they canceled it.
0: Yeah, I mean, I don't know if I would have technically enjoyed the show, because it's like just like two guys yelling from the stage.
1: Well, you saw them with me.
0: I know. Well, you remember, I didn't stay for the whole show.
1: You left after like five songs.
0: Well, yeah.
1: You got the point.
0: Yeah, I got the point. But it's just not the kind of... Yeah, but I like them. I guess I like the production. I don't know. We'll see.
1: Well,
0: the movie was really good.
1: Yeah, the movie's great.
0: Yeah.
1: And something I think that they're doing well is they're just not just having that one guy in the sock hat, the balaclava or whatever it's called.
0: Yeah.
1: They're not having him do all the production anymore. They're like working with outside producers, which instead of having that one guy with a Casio like coming up with the same, you know, 90s rave beats over and over again, they're started working with outside producers. I think that's expanded their palette a lot.
0: I didn't dislike all those 90s rave beats.
1: No,
0: I thought his beats were pretty good.
1: I'm a 90s raver.
0: Dark
1: corners of my soul.
0: It was the techno rap that drew me to like the Onward and stuff.
1: Right.
0: I like the techno part of the techno rap, I guess.
1: Okay.
0: So anyway, so it was okay. But yeah, maybe they'll come back.
1: Is it...
0: What? You're going to try that one now?
1: I'm just wondering if it's
0: you in my earphones.
1: Does it sound all crunchy?
0: Yeah,
1: or is it, that just me?
0: Maybe you've got bad headphones on.
1: It's just, yeah, probably.
0: Then we had...
1: It's very Radio Valencia.
0: By an artist who goes by Joe Maxey.
1: It's a band. They're from Dublin.
0: Called Shift. Band from Dublin, Joe Maxey, song called Shift, and then that last one, which I liked. I like that Joe Maxey song. And Bud Guns, song was Dusty. I also like that one.
1: Yeah, that one did an interesting if Fontaine's DC were also a surf band.
0: Yeah, sure. I do. I like it when other people interpret surf. I mean, what was that? Messer Chups?
1: Yeah,
0: the Russian surf band, Messer Chups. Have you seen them?
1: Yeah, no, I have not.
0: They're really
1: although
0: good.
1: The front woman is extremely attractive.
0: Well, I mean, that doesn't hurt in a surf band, you know? Is she the bass player or the guitar player?
1: I have no idea.
0: Because I don't think they have a vocalist. I think it's instrumentals, right?
1: But they are coming back to the bottom of the hill before they close. So that just got announced this week.
0: I haven't paid any attention to that schedule because I'm not going to get an ear for any of it. So
1: they got seven more months.
0: All right, good.
1: And I haven't been there since they announced they were closing because they're just at hasn't been anything that I was.
0: Do you have anything on your concert calendar coming up?
1: Tuesday. Or actually, maybe it's Monday. Lowcaster and Disasteroid are opening for some doom metal band. But the Lowcaster and Disasteroid are two great, like, local prog psych metal bands. And that's definitely going to be worth your time. And the headliner's great, whatever the heck they're called. I've just forgotten.
0: Is that Kilowatt? It sounds like a Kilowatt.
1: No, it's that's at Bottom of the Hill.
0: Oh, Bottom of the Hill lineup. Okay.
1: Super Suckers were here this week, which I would have gone to, except I was old.
0: I saw them in they came to Athens when I lived there.
1: No shit.
0: Super Suckers, yep.
1: Did they get any kind of draw?
0: Yeah. American bands tend to do well when they come to Athens. Not that many do, because it's far away. Even when you're touring Europe, like, to go all the way down to Athens, it's like you can't just, like, the bus doesn't just go that way, because it's kind of like you're touring America and you decide to go to play Miami. You know, like, it's a long way out of your way between New Orleans and Atlanta to go down to Miami. So yeah, Athens is like that geographically.
1: I've been to Athens by way of Italy, so I know it's a long freaking trawl on the train.
0: So I think most bands end up flying in, and so you just really dedicated to go down there. LA Witch played there.
1: Yeah,
0: which is cool.
1: I saw that.
0: I mean, and actually, when I saw them in Boston a couple months ago, I went over and thanked them for playing Athens, because not that many U.S. bands would play there, you know. So whenever one did, I would tend to go.
1: He's talking about Athens in Greece, by the way.
0: Athens in Greece, yeah.
1: not the hometown of REM.
0: No, I've never been to that one. All right, let's play some more music. There's too much chatter. This is turning into a Malador show.
1: Curated Catastrophe. You can listen to me chatter endlessly on Sundays from 2 to 4 p.m.
0: Yes.
1: During the Curated Catastrophe.
0: Not endlessly. It does end. Usually, if you're patient, it'll stop at some point. Like this one is right now. Next song is a band I'm particularly liking called The Murder Capital. This one is called The Fall.

0: Okay, so that set was started by a band called Murder Capital. The song was called The Fall. Murder Capital are yet another excellent band out of Ireland these days, current band out of, I think those guys are from Dublin. And then we had the
1: Usually
0: Sam Chase.
1: A safe bet.
0: Yep. Then we had the Sam Chase, local guy, local band, Sam Chase and the Untraditional.
2: Could still be from Dublin.
0: That, by sound? Yeah, I guess so. That
2: song I just meant there's a Dublin here, too.
0: Mountains of Shame from his, I think his most recent album. I don't actually know if he's done anything recently. But anyway, Sam Chase plays out a lot in the Bay because he's from here. Then we had Goat, did a song called Run to Your Mama. I do believe Goat are from Scandinavia somewhere. And then that last song, Get Down Services, the song was Dog Dribble. I just saw them a month ago. It was a cool show.
2: Where was that?
0: That was in Boston. And it was the show is, I was not, I expected a band, and it was just two guys with backing tracks, and occasionally one of them would break out a guitar.
2: Yeah, it's crankcore. That's like,
0: that's what you do? You just don't need a band anymore? You just have two guys?
2: Yeah, Sleaford Mods. It's like one guy's
0: playing like a rap band. Like those Get Down Services don't sound like a rap band. They sound like a rock.
2: It's a dude ranting over backing tapes while one guy drinks from a keg. All the backing tapes.
0: But I thought that was just what rap was. You rant over your guy dat? Playing music, you know, on the... whatever.
2: Yeah, and that's what crankcore is now, except it's white kids like the Fontaines D.C. and the Idols, and, well, the Idols are a band, but...
0: The Idols are a proper band. Fontaines are a band. There's like, they have
2: Sleaford Mods are like one dude in a keg.
0: I think of Sleaford Mods as a rap band.
2: Okay, but they sound the same to me as...
0: In the way that, like, the Beastie Boys were a rap band.
2: They are right? A rap band.
0: Yes, okay. So Get Down Services don't sound like that. They're not just rapping. They're like singing. They have choruses.
2: So you were surprised that there's someone recorded all the...
0: I was surprised it wasn't a band.
2: But you and I saw Bob Villain.
0: Yeah.
2: I was disappointed that they
0: didn't... That was a guitar and a drum kit. They actually had a drum kit. That's a band.
2: Yeah, but there was no guitar. It was just...
0: Oh, I thought he played guitar. The lead singer doesn't play guitar.
2: He just sings or raps.
0: Yeah, I think that's what I didn't like about that show.
2: That's what you were complaining about on the night.
0: It should have had a guitar.
2: That's what I think. They would be so much better if they had some other live instrumentation.
0: There is a guitar on the song. You listen to the music, and
2: yeah,
0: it's guitar,
2: punk rock.
0: Guitar music.
2: On the other hand, they were able to tour America as two dudes with like just a drum kit.
0: Well,
2: which is a lot cheaper than three dudes.
0: Sure, I get that, but. You know, as an audience member, I was disappointed.
2: They're never going to get to tour America again.
0: Okay, sure. But anyway, I'm just saying, I don't know if I'm fond of this trend. Like, I go out and see a band, I kind of expect to see a band. I don't know.
2: Yes, I want to see someone who's spent some time rehearsing.
0: Singing. Because then you could just be Justin Bieber singing over your backing tracks or whatever.
2: Or someone else's backing tracks.
0: I know. Then you're getting into Milli Vanilli territory here.
2: Roy.
0: Okay, yeah. All right, fair. That's fair. I don't know. So that was Get Down Services. I still enjoyed the show. They put on a good show. I mean, I guess when it's just you and your buddy on stage, you know, yelling into microphones, you need to develop some patter and some, like, stage antics.
2: Which did he have that?
0: They, in fact, did have quite a bit of patter and stage antics to keep everybody entertained. So it was, in fact, entertaining. So I recommend seeing them if they come around, if you like that sort of thing.
2: What were they called?
0: Get Down Services.
2: All right.
0: I mean, is that your crankcore label? Would you describe them as such?
2: Okay. Fully.
0: I don't know. Okay, fine. I don't know these new label things.
2: Well, that one doesn't seem to be sticking, but it totally works for me because it's like one dude ranting over either a band or backing tapes, but it's not somebody singing. Although he kind of sang on the.
0: I mean, ranting over music is not new.
2: The Fall made a whole career of it.
0: It's not a new concept. I don't know. All right. Well. Enemy needs to work on that, I think. Enemy, did Enemy make up this label?
2: I don't know where I got it from.
0: Some magazine, no doubt, made up this label.
2: Yeah, I don't know. Does Enemy still come out every week?
0: I think so. I don't read it. I read Cream. I actually get a Cream.
2: I've thought about getting a subscription to Cream.
0: I recommend it. It's fun.
2: Okay.
0: A lot of great recommendations in there.
2: I've thought about Mojo, too, but then every time they put out a new episode, it's always got, like, Sheryl Crow on the cover, and I'm like, yeah, nope.
0: I don't know. No, Cream is still pretty much alternative rock. Okay. Alternative rock all the way.
2: All right, I've been thinking about picking that up, so I will give that a whirl.
0: You can probably find it in your local record store, right?
2: Cream?
0: I saw it out
2: of... Well, if I had a local record store.
0: What's the one... You do. What's the one over here on Valencia?
2: Oh, Stranded?
0: Don't they don't do mags? They don't do printed matter?
2: They're kind of...
0: So I got my... I do these shows at the Four Star in October, and when I was there last year, they had... that's where I found
2: the four-star cream. Rules.
0: Because the four-star has the Tunnel Records.
2: Granted is has
0: tunnel,
2: around the corner.
0: The Tunnel Records store or in the
2: Tunnel Records.
0: Anyway, Tunnel Records will sell you a cream magazine.
2: Okay.
0: Yeah. But then my wife gave it to me for Christmas.
2: They'll probably also sell you surfboard wax if you're...
0: Maybe.
2: At their original location, which is out by the beach.
0: Could be.
2: They named Tunnel Records because they're by the tunnel that used to go through from the avenues to the beach.
0: But back to the music. I have... Maldor has selected the next tune, which I have found for him. It is called Scrunched Up Fist, and the band is Dumb Posh Hippies, which I guess wins the best band name of the show.
2: So far,
0: Dumb Posh Hippies is pretty good. So let's hear what Scrunched Up Fist sounds like. Why don't we...
2: Yes, let's.

0: Okay, so there we had four songs chosen by our guest, Maldoror, picking some tunes for you guys to hear today. We started off the set with a band called Dumb Posh Hippies, which so far into the show remains the best band name of the day. Their song was called Scrunched Up Fist. The second song of the set was a band called Fierce Shook. The song was Sandblaster. Then we had Some Remain doing Television, and that last one was Gurriers by Top of the Bill. And I have to say, I like all four of those songs.
1: Yeah,
0: those are actually pretty good.
1: Well,
0: nice choice.
1: The face of modern Irish punk.
0: All of those bands are Irish?
1: Yep.
0: I was asking how you came across and how you selected these bands who you didn't seem to know what they sounded like.
1: No, I hadn't previewed them.
0: Okay.
1: I was just digging around in my to be played current Irish punk.
0: When I was like 14, I discovered punk rock, and I remember I would just write. I had like long lists of band names, like not bands I'd ever heard or anything.
1: Primer, Gray,
0: but
1: Erection.
0: I'd heard of them, and therefore they went on the list. So I just had it was on the wall, you know. So I just had all these like I would get these compilation albums, you know, various artist LPs, and like everyone went on the wall, and like anything I ever read in a magazine that existed, I'd write them on the wall. It was kind of fun actually, but I didn't know what any of them sounded like. But that was me trying to be punk in 14.
1: That's definition of a poser.
0: Sure, thank you very much. No, I was like...
1: But I mean, that's what... Everyone has to start as a poser.
0: I was in Southern Virginia. I didn't have any influencers to turn me on to stuff.
1: I'm really into Black Flag.
0: Yeah.
1: When you've never heard them. Yeah.
0: Yeah. Well, there's no one for me to even say that to out loud, because there's nobody else in my community that liked this stuff. So, let's see, I've only got like 20 minutes left on the show, so I'm just going to play more music because that's what I like to do. The next song I have queued up is I'm continuing to try to play Greek punk bands on my show. So this band is Straffy, one of my faves. The song is Mion Enoth. Straffy will no doubt never tour America, so you'll never get to see them live.
1: But why is that?
0: Well, because they're a small punk band from Larissa, Greece. I don't know, like they sing in Greek. And they're not bothering to like pander to American audiences, so I don't think they have aspirations of. I mean, I'd love to ask them actually. Do they even care about the American music market? But you'd think not, because they're singing Greek. But it's I like these. These countries have their own music industry, their own film industry, their own everything. They don't need America, American culture. It's often stupid. But, this is also stupid. This is a stupid punk band from Greece called Straffy. Here we go.

0: that was some music. Again, you got more music. Let's see, we started off with Greek punk band Straffy. Song was Beyond Inas. Then we did a cover song by Motorhead. The band's Neat.
1: I was like, this sounds like Lemmy.
0: And it was, in fact, Motorhead. And I have to play at least one cover song on the show every week, so I had snuck that one in near the end. Apparently, the Damned and Motorhead toured together back in the day.
1: Doesn't really surprise me.
0: Yeah, so, you know.
1: They shared common interests.
0: They're buds, I guess. And then we had D-Spitz. How do you say?
1: I say it both ways.
0: We say D-Spitz.
1: Every time I'm like, D-Spitz.
0: It's German or something? I don't know.
1: Yes.
0: Or is it just the D?
1: I think it's actually badly translated to German.
0: Yeah. Anyway, that was them. They did a song called Punishers. I am, in fact, looking forward to seeing them. It's not until way late in the year, though. It's like the only band I bought a ticket for that was like 7 months out.
1: Was that the last song?
0: No, there's one more. Yeah. The last song was The Veils. Song was Wait. Jesus for the Jugular.
1: Veils, V-E-I-L-S?
0: Yeah.
1: That wasn't The Veils.
0: Yeah, it was The Veils, a song called Jesus for the Jugular.
1: Huh.
0: I'm telling you, that's what it says on my thing.
1: Interesting and true, but that makes for a nice segue. The Veils are led by the son of the lead singer of Shriekback. Finn Andrews is the son of Barry Andrews, and Shriekback is currently crowdfunding for their new 19th album, which they released a sampler of the stuff that hasn't been mixed, doesn't have drums, and it sounds amazing.
0: I have this feeling that you are the San Francisco local Shriekback expert.
1: I basically promoted their show at the Du Nord.
0: Yeah, that's amazing, actually. I only sort of kind of like them.
1: But, yeah, I'm kind of shocked The Veils. That didn't sound like The Veils. It sounded like someone else was singing.
0: Maybe there's more than one band called The Veils. That
1: wouldn't shock me, really. It's not
0: happen.
1: Like the world's... It's not like a posh, dumb hippie. It's not like...
0: Posh, yeah, no one... they're not going to get mistaken for somebody else. Posh, dumb hippie. Let's see. I have exactly 8 minutes left on the show, which means we can play either four punk songs... or two alternative rock songs.
1: It's your show.
0: But we have. I did queue one up though at Maldor's suggestion. Should I play the longer one or like the shorter one?
1: Yes.
0: Good answer. Let's see. I'm gonna play the song that just comes up first. This band is Meryl Streak. And do you know anything about Meryl Streak?
1: I first heard them on the Kasbah Club.
0: Oh, really? Wow. Yeah. I should tune into that show. That sounds like a good show. If you've enjoyed all this patter, you should come back over to Radio Valencia on Sundays.
1: You should have
0: your 2 o'clock.
1: Your dial welded to 2 to 4 p.m. every day of the week.
0: For the curated catastrophe. I feel like this show got a little bit of catastrophic as well. maybe this just follows you around.
1: Possibly.
0: All things somewhat catastrophic. Anyway, the Curated Catastrophe plays Sundays
1: 2 to 4.
0: There's a bunch of great radio happening on Radio Valencia.
1: 2 to 4, cheap hooch.
0: You don't need to listen to, you know, commercial radio. There's other options. All right, this song is If This Is Life. The band is Meryl Streak. Here we go.

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